We're still to go on this week's episode of World Beats. If you got something you want to hear, please don't hesitate to reach out to me here at the studio. There's pretty much nothing that I won't play. You can reach me here at the studio. This is the band Vast and their song Blue.

0: And there's some fad gadget for you. That's State of the Nation. Before that, of course, System of a Down. That's pretty recognizable. There's Chop Suey, of course. That was low-hanging fruit. Before that was Carcy Blanton. I only recently discovered her out of Philadelphia these days. She's from a bunch of places, but currently working out of Philadelphia. I totally dig her style and her sound and her song there, Another War. And then, of course, that little set of music started off with the band Vast and their song Blue. I, of course, am your good pal, DJ Toma, and I got lots of music coming up right after this.
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0: And let's see, it is 17 minutes after 6 here at the fabulous studios of KFFR and KWTR. I, of course, am your good pal, DJ Toma, and I got another request here. This one comes from my lovely daughter, Willa. She wanted to hear Connor Price and his song, Splat.
3: Turn that up, Briggy.

So DJ Yeti contacted me. Yeti and Yeti Buddy, you're listening this evening, and Yeti wanted to hear the band Grandson and their song War. So there you go. Before that was, of course, the English Beat, Save It For Later, and also requested music was Splat by Connor Price. That was requested by my lovely daughter, Willa, who chose to not join me this evening in the studio. But you know what? She gets a total pass because we have family in town, and you know, we don't get to see him enough. So DJ Cool Beans and DJ Waffles are hanging out with their cousins and family, enjoying an evening. And I actually have some special guests in the studio with me that I'll be having them join me here momentarily, speaking of family. So we'll get to that here shortly. In the meantime, I love it when I get requests from friends of mine for bands that I love. I'm super stoked to see these guys. Man, just over a month, I'm going to be going to Buena Vista to see, among many bands, the big reason I'm going is to see this band, Engin de Poitrine. My pal John out in California wanted to hear these guys. Here's Sarniez.

I acknowledge the fact that that was rather hard grinding of the gears going from Engin de Poitrine to Supertramp, but that is sort of the point of this show, that we kind of jump all over and play whatever really comes to mind. One of my sisters is sitting in the studio with me. She's going to join us here momentarily. And another one of my sisters is in the state. We'll be up here in the valley soon, in the next few days, but is currently down in Denver. And she contacted me and said she wanted to hear Anything I Wanted by Dolly Parton. So I took the liberty of pulling up one of my favorite Dolly Parton songs, but it's Dolly Parton along with Rob Halford. And if you're not familiar with who Rob Halford is, he is the lead singer of the band Judas Priest. And this is a little, they got together and put together this song, Bygones.

0: So there you go. There's Dolly Parton along with Rob Halford and their song Bygones. That was requested by my sister Anne. I don't know if she actually wanted that song in particular. She just said anything by Dolly. So I did it. 641 here at KFFR and KWTR. And I am joined by a special guest. It's kind of a bit of a family affair going on here at KFFR this evening, KWTR. My sister Teresa, wait, what was your, I'm sorry, I shouldn't have said your real name. What's your DJ name?
1: DJ In for the Night.
0: Oh, In for the Night. DJ In for the Night is joining me this evening. Welcome, coming all the way from California to join me.
1: It's great to be here, Tom.
0: So, my sister is a regular listener. Almost as regular as my sister Anne, who I don't think really ever misses a show unless she's on a cruise ship. yeah, welcome. And got the tour, got the, what do you think of the studio?
1: Oh my gosh, it's amazing.
0: Well, I'm glad you like it. Yeah, we, I never really think about how awesome it's got, particularly in the, I don't know, 3-4 years I've been here. We actually started out in a little office across the hallway. And it was basically just a little like box and a microphone. And then we moved into here and got this fabulous soundboard. And then we have slowly, all the folks that make the things work here at KFFR, not the least of which is DJ Foz. I don't know if he's listening or not, but have slowly made this more and more and more professional. And we love it.
1: We love listening to it.
0: My understanding is you have a song you would like to hear, and what is that?
1: It's Don't Think Twice, It's All Right by Bob Dylan, one of my favorites.
0: I can totally dig it. Here is some Bob Dylan. Mm-hmm.

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0: And there's another request for the evening. There's Elton John and All the Girls Love Alice. That one was requested by my brother-in-law, Jim. Before that, of course, Bob Dylan, Don't Think Twice, It's All Right. I'm your good pal, DJ Toma, and I got lots more music right after this.
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0: So that is the band and their version of Atlantic City. That one was requested by Patrick out in Grand Lake. He and I finally got the opportunity to meet each other recently. Patrick calls from time to time to request music, and I went out and met him in Grand Lake. So thanks, Patrick. I appreciate that. Before that was, of course, Typo Negative. DJ, what is it again?
1: In for the Night.
0: Oh, DJ... DJ In for the Night is a closet metalhead, and I only discovered it after I played, a year or two ago, I played something else by Typo Negative. They do some great covers. I think it was their rendition of, they do like a whole Beatles medley done in Typo Negative style. So that was Cinnamon Girl, originally done by Neil Young, of course, and then requested Elton John by my brother-in-law, Jim. All the Girls Love Alice. It is 3 minutes after 7. You are listening to KFFR Winter Park and KWTR Fraser. I'm your good pal, DJ Toma. I've got about an hour left in this week's episode of World Beats. Lots of good music still to come. And, of course, don't hesitate to give me a call here at the studio if there's something that you would like to hear. I pretty much have mostly no limitation as to what I will play. So if you want to hear it, give me a call, 970-726-5337. That's 970-726-KFFR.

0: You are listening to KFFR, Winter Park. Don't forget, there's room for only one Dick at this table, and that Dick is me, Dick McDonald.
1: Ah, and you know what that means. That can mean only one thing. This is my weekly shout-out to my dear old dad that I do every week. Started doing it when I first started doing my show, and would always play something that I knew he liked or that he wanted to hear. And now that he's gone, I still will always keep the tradition up as long as I'm doing this show. I'll tell you what, hearing his voice, if nothing else, I get the opportunity to hear my dad's voice once a week when I do this show, and that alone made the fact that I went home a couple years ago and we recorded a couple of promos so worth it.
2: Yep.
1: So this week, DJ In For The Night, also my sister, is here joining me. And so she picked this week's song. What are we playing here?
2: We're going to play When I Have Crossed the Bar by The Longest Johns.
1: And so you requested that a long time ago.
2: I did. A few years back, I requested that for Dad for this segment after you'd just kind of started it, Tom. And he loved it so much, he actually texted me during your show, which was really unusual for him because he was listening from start to finish and couldn't be bothered sending text messages.
1: Well, but keep in mind also that he was probably at that point 100 years old and was still an active Facebook user and an active texter. So that was another amazing thing about my dad was that, I know people that are younger than me, they're like, total Luddites when it comes to technology. And not that he was like
2: an expert,
1: a gamer, but he did not run away from it. So in my dad's honor, of course, we are going to hear this song from The Longest Johns.

0: There you go, Dad. There's a little bit of, we were talking about, like, it's a little sad, but you know what? My dad was, well, first of all, nothing but positive. Probably one of the most positive people I've ever known. That was one of the few things I did not inherit from him. But he was also not afraid of a little tearjerker every now and then.
1: Yeah, he knew the benefit of getting a little sad from time to time.
0: Once again, this is my weekly reminder to my listeners that when he was around, there was only enough room for one dick at any table or any party, and that was my dear dad, Dick McDonald, of course, from my hometown of Pittsburgh, Pennsylvania. It is 10 minutes after 7, got a little less than an hour left on this week's episode of World Beats. Still have one more guest DJ waiting in the wings to join me this evening, so we will do that here momentarily. But in the meantime, I got another requested song here. This one comes from Gluteus Matibus of Brecksville, Ohio, of all places. Here are the Lemon Pipers and Green Tambourine.

0: So there you go, Gluteus Maximus. There is the Lemon Pipers and Green Tambourine. If I'm not mistaken, the Lemon Pipers actually are originally, I think, are originally from Denver, but I'm not going to bet my child's life on that. So I have guests sit in with me from time to time, particularly DJ Waffles and DJ Cool Beans, and they come all the way from Winter Park, all the way to Fraser to join me. And my cousin Mike sat in with me one time, and he came all the way from Wisconsin. And my sister, DJ In For The Night, just came all the way from California to sit in with me. But my next guest, I'm pretty sure, is going to hold the all-time record for distance traveled to sit in on World Beats. And that is, I forgot what
1: we got DJ Biscuits.
0: That's right. DJ. So, of course, you have Cool Beans, Waffles, and DJ Biscuits is joining me. And DJ Biscuits has traveled from New Zealand to be here. And I'm pretty sure that is a record that will never be broken.
1: For now. Well, it's a worldwide show.
0: You can't get much farther away from Colorado than New Zealand. Is there another place that's further away? Maybe like South China?
1: Antarctica.
0: Yeah, but actually Antarctica, you go straight south.
1: Straight through, yeah.
0: So anyway, welcome to the show.
1: Oh, amazing to be here, yeah.
0: Thanks for making the effort.
1: Been forcing my flatmates to listen to this show from afar.
0: Really?
1: Yeah.
0: That's awesome. Oh, awesome. Well, yeah, so now I really can. I always joke that I have an international audience, but now I actually can say I do, if you're forcing them to listen to it.
1: It's the truth, yeah. Sometimes coworkers as well.
0: Wow, wow. I guess I need to start learning New Zealand vernacular so they feel more tied to me whenever I, you know, I don't know. What's a good word that you'd only hear in New Zealand?
1: You just drop after as. If you're describing something, you just say, that's sweet as.
0: And then you
1: sweet qualifier. As? Yeah. So Tom's funny as.
0: That's almost like an at from Pittsburgh.
1: Oh, yeah.
0: Where you just randomly throw N apostrophe A-T at the end of anything, including, I assume you're familiar with this, but there is a pizza shop in Pittsburgh that's literally called Pizza Nat.
1: Perfect, yeah. It's probably tasty as.
0: Well played, well played. So you've come all the way from New Zealand.
1: Mm.
0: What do you think of the Fraser Valley?
1: Oh, it's beautiful. Yeah, it's absolutely incredible. I'm coming from Queenstown, New Zealand, which is quite mountainous and lovely. And this is just carbon copy of that, honestly, in a lot of ways. And just incredible people around here and beautiful, huge mountains all around and all the activities. It feels like home, but in a much cooler way.
0: Without the funny accents.
1: Yeah. or maybe some.
0: Yeah, exactly. So in honor of your sitting in with us this evening, we have pulled up some music that DJ Biscuit specifically wanted to hear from a band from New Zealand. What can you tell me about this band, actually, besides their name?
1: To be honest, the band themselves, I don't know much about. This song, though, is probably the equivalent of like a Sweet Caroline of New Zealand, where you're at a bar, it's kind of like later and later in the evening, and they need to put on a banger to just bring the house down. And the whole place just loses their shillings and just goes off. So when this kicks in, the whole place just, absolutely loses control.
0: Nice.
1: Absolute scenes, as it were.
0: All right, so with that being the setup, we're going to hear from a band that I am unfamiliar with. I did check, and it's all FCC compliant, so we're good to go there. Here is the band, The Dudes. That's T-H apostrophe Dudes. And their song, Bliss. Let's give it a listen.

0: All right, so we had to throw in a little split ends in honor of my guest, DJ Biscuits, who came all the way from New Zealand to sit in with me this evening. I will say that I got an text from a nephew of mine who wanted to point out that it is possible to have traveled farther to get here than from New Zealand. And there is a place called the
1: Kerguelen Islands?
0: Kerguelen Islands, which is in the southern Indian Ocean. So if we can get anybody to travel here from the southern Indian Ocean, they will actually have traveled a longer distance than you to get here.
1: Just a brief sail.
0: Yeah.
1: East from
0: exactly.
1: Australia.
0: So thank you, Dave, for the geography lesson. So let's see. Oh, DJ Littlewing called in. And had, again, in honor of my nephew being here all the way from New Zealand, she requested a band that he, DJ Biscuits, actually didn't know who it was, but that's neither here nor there. Here is, straight from New Zealand, P Money, along with Vince Harder, and their song...

So if you've been listening for the last, you know, few minutes, half hour or so, we went down a rabbit hole of bands from New Zealand in honor of my nephew being here, who came all the way from New Zealand to sit in on this week's episode of World Beats. Let's see, we heard from Split Enz, P Money, Crowded House, and The Dudes, we're going to finally break from that. We had a little Tom Petty, Very American. That was requested by my cousin Patsy. And Patsy's son Kyle is listening also. And he wanted to hear Carole King and I Feel the Earth Move.

0: So Bob from Ohio called in, as he often does. And actually, that was a fantastic request. Thank you, Bob. That was Chai Coltrane. He thought that would be a great follow-up to Carole King, who I played just before that. So, yeah, we heard Tom Petty and Free Fallin' and Carole King, I Feel the Earth Move, and then that was Chai Coltrane, who I gotta confess I was unfamiliar with, but I totally dug it. So, DJ Biscuits, what's our next song?
1: Our next song will remind a couple of specific listeners, my Aunt Anne, Uncle Jim, of the last time I was in your old house, when my sister, as yet to be featured DJ, on this radio, and I were getting a little bit passionate as this was cranking through the speakers out of maybe somebody's phone in the middle of your kitchen, and shortly thereafter got us kicked out of your house. So,
0: and this was, I should mention, this was requested by Kostya, and I know nothing about this, and I also knew nothing about this particular episode of getting kicked out of the house for singing too loud. But with that being stated, here is Kieran J. Callinan and the song Big Enough.

So as proof that I will play anything on this show if you request it, that was Nickelback and their cover of Saturday Night's All Right for Fightin'. I have one last song that will act as a palate cleanser after that. And then I'm going to turn the reins over. Oh my God. Excuse me. The fuse is getting ready to get started here. And, you know, it'll be a big change. Let's just say that, going from Nickelback to what I already know is about to come your way. Hey, DJ Biscuits, DJ In for the Night, thank you so much for joining me this evening. Like I said, it's going to be a very difficult record to break, considering how far DJ Biscuits traveled to do this show. We did discover that there is a possibility of traveling farther, but it means from a small island in the southern Indian Ocean. So if somebody you know lives there and wants to come join me, they can actually break the record currently being held by my nephew of traveling from New Zealand to sit in to World Beats. I look forward to being back with you next time. Same time, same place. DJ Cherry Bombs, like I said, is getting ready to get going on her show, and because we were forced to listen to Nickelback for

second to last song in the evening. I'm going to play a band that's way harder, way cooler, and just all around much, much better. Look forward to being with you next week. Here is the band Lamborghini Girls and their song White Van. So prepare to be blown away.

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I hate to watch you leave.

0: All right, guys, welcome. It's The Fuse. Thank you, DJ Toma, for that wonderful, would you call it a palate cleanser?
1: Yeah, well, it's because I had to play Nickelback.
0: All right, let's get into it, guys. It is 8.02 p.m. You are listening to KFFR Winter Park, 88.3 FM, and Winter Park and KWTR Fraser at 81. Ugh, gosh, tongue-tied. Oh, let's try that over again. 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Guys, I am going to start us off with Trampled by Turtles.

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0: That was Rivers Rising by Leftover Salmon. Before that, I had Just Like Heaven, the Infamous String Dusters. Before that, a little Billy Strings with Summertime. Guys, have you been enjoying your summer? Have you been getting your summer bucket list checked off? I have not been so active on my summer bucket list. Too much work, you know what I mean? But yeah, I needed some inspiration for my show this week, and somebody said bluegrass, and I ran with it. So I hope you guys like bluegrass. That's all I got for you tonight. What time is it? It's 8:30 p.m., and you are listening to my show, The Fuse. I am DJ Cherry Bomb. Let's go ahead and listen to some underwriting. Thank you, underwriters, and then we'll get back into that music.
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2: 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And it was a little tearjerker, mostly from the smell. 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

0: Hey there, Grand County. This is JP from Grand County Weather giving you your forecast for Monday, July 13th. Kremlin recorded a high of 93 degrees yesterday, just 1 degree shy of the all-time recorded high in the county. So we have another shot of breaking that today, and we have another shot of breaking that again the next day and the next day. And then going into Thursday, that's when we will start to see cloud coverage at least start to increase. Shower and storm coverage is a little bit more iffy. Maybe that'll start on Thursday. Maybe that'll start on Friday. But it is more likely that those showers and storms will start by this weekend. So for the next few days, that fire danger will remain high with the start of the Fishhook and Green Ridge fires in Rout County yesterday. So continue to be careful with sparks around any of these fuels because they are extremely dry. Even though those dew points are going to be sitting in the mid to upper 30s, maybe even some 40s in areas, we will still continue to be looking at heightened fire danger due to, again, just how dry it is here. Later this week, though, we will see that increase in cloud coverage and shower and storm coverage, especially in the afternoon and evening hours. So always check out my Facebook page, Grand County Weather, for latest updates, as it's changing quite a bit right now, but it is going to stay warm for the next few days. 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
1: That was the weather, everyone, for the week coming. Sounds like we all need to grab our rain jackets and go out and do our rain dance. Get that rain coming. We need it, right? Guys, I had Meet Me at the Creek by Billy Strings, and before that was In the Pines, the Cozy Sisters. Before that was Summertime, Doc Watson. And before that was Oh Girl, the Hackensaw Boys. I am DJ Cherry Bomb. It is 8:58 p.m. and you are listening to KFFR Winter Park at 88.3 FM and KWTR Fraser at 89.1 FM, Grand County Community Radio, located at the headwaters of the Colorado River and streaming at kffr.org. That's right. You guys can listen to us how many are there right now? There are 28 of you guys listening to us online. So I don't know what you're doing, making a little late night snack, doing

your bedtime routine, what, but I appreciate you guys for being here. Thank you. Thank you for being here for my bluegrass special. We're gonna keep it going. I got Infamous String Dusters next, some Bobby Weir, and Love and Helm. Stay tuned.

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0: That was Ruben's Train by Billy Strings. Before that, I had Railroad Earth, their song Whiskey Train, and then The Highwaymen, City of New Orleans. Guys, it is 8:50 p.m. I got Mark After Dark in the house telling us about his old party days, where he used to party, what was happening back then. I'm going to keep our party time going with a couple more songs. I got Del McCoy, Doc Watts, some more Doc Watson, and I'm going to say goodnight, and I will see you next week. Thanks for listening to my bluegrass special. Have a good night.
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And the greater galaxy, this is the Monday Night Jam Session. Thanks for tuning in. This is Mark After Dark. For the next 2 hours, we're going to be featuring Jam Session of Jazz, and we're going to be doing different stuff, blending in with DJ Cherry Bomb. How did you like her show? Probably one of the finest shows she's ever done. Had record ratings. Unbelievable. Thank you for supporting us. She had one hell of a show. Congratulations, DJ Cherry. Have to have her on. So, let's play something for DJ Cherry and DJ Blue that I don't think they know about, but they might like it based on some of the stuff they go to in Denver. The guy was ahead of his time, and that's the only hint I'll give you. And he has an Italian name. I think it's Italian. Thanks for joining us.

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4: You're listening to the Monday Night Jam Session. This is Mark After Dark, where we worship the vinyl vault. If it sounds better, there's a reason for that. We started the evening with Al Demiola. I hope you'll recognize. Second, we played something fairly progressive. It was also recorded in 2018 by a guy I played with in high school, a very gifted guy that played with Buddy Rich and lots of other headliners like that, a guy named Chris Payson. That was his piece that he wrote called OCDC from his Ornette Coeur album, which you can find on the internet and CD. I highly recommend his stuff if you want the new, some of the cool new stuff. He's out of the Hudson Valley, New York area now. So again, thanks for joining us. This is the Monday Night Jam Session, where if it rocks, if it cooks, if it swings, we play it here. And now, according to instructions set from the producers and the owners of the studio, I'm supposed to play great music. So, okay.

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Thank you. Thank you very much. That was Buddy Rich. Thanks, Buddy. You can always tell his driving style on the traps behind that. Thanks for joining us, ladies and gentlemen. This is the Monday Night Jam Session. You're listening to KFFR Winter Park Fraser at 88.3 FM and KWTR at 89.1 if you're going past Red Dirt Hill. That's K-Water, which we can't say according to the FFC. We can only say KWTR, not ever saying K-Water per FCC regulations. So we're not going to say K-Water. We're going to say KWTR at 88.3. Thanks for joining us at the headwaters of the Colorado River. Hope you're enjoying your summer. Thank God we haven't had too many local fires around here. Knock on wood. Please, no one fart out there. This is the Monday Night Jam Session where we celebrate the full and complete wavelength, and we focus on vinyl, which is why it sounds better. If it swings, if it rocks, if it cooks, we play it here. Been playing a fair amount of Dinah Washington tonight for obvious reasons. I mean, she's just that good. Heck, I mean, when you think about it, between Dinah Washington, Whitney Houston, Ella Fitzgerald, Sarah Vaughan, Cleo Lane, Aretha Franklin, Dee Dee Bridgewater, Mahalia Jackson, I mean, call me racist, call it an unfair comparison, but white female singer sucks compared to all of them, so why not listen to Dinah Washington? And thanks for listening. We're going to go on and play some more Buddy Rich. The other piece I played with a scat singing.

in Dublin, female singer, was a piece called When Will the Blues Leave? A nice back and forth thing. Again, that was from my old friend in high school, Chris Payson, and his album, Ornettiquette. Coolly cleared that name. From that album, 2018, not so long ago. Okay, again, following direction from the producers and the directors, I'm supposed to play great music at this point. So let's do something else from Chris's album to give him another half a cent from ASCAP. This is called PTU, or PTU. It's a short one.

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4: Thank you for joining us tonight, ladies and gentlemen. This is, has been the Monday Night Jam Session. This is Mark After Dark, where we come to you 10 o'clock every Monday evening, typically with a stack of vinyl, certainly with a stack of densely recorded, high-fidelity recordings like the Buddy Rich album that you just heard. I hope that swung hard enough for you. If it didn't, I'm not quite sure what to do. Again, we're right in the middle of some of the best weather of the season. Hope you've been enjoying it. Please be careful out there with the joints, charcoal, etc. And please, no farting. We don't want any more neighbors to lose their homes, much less businesses. Again, thanks for joining us. And as we fold out tonight, a little bit under the weather, as always, as it approaches midnight, we're going to play that very same Thelonious Monk classic. And again, be careful out there. It's been fun. It's been real. And it's been real fun. See you.

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Oh, no. Meanwhile, say you fit come here all the way in these times of trouble in our country. No money, no salary being paid, hospital, everything. Say you come all the way from Apapa, Victoria Island, Mushi, Ajegunle, Fadeyi, Isalawori, Ajumomole, Isheri, Agege, Alagomeji, and all over Lagos. We are very delighted, happy that you are here with us tonight. Meanwhile, Yusef, no, we know they talk too much for Sunday jump. We're here to make you happy, give you all the good inspirations you deserve.

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Another day, another sleigh.

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1: Not a mercy. 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

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So let's do it the first time, and to hell with the rest of it.

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0: That's a great song. Yeah. How much of it is yours?
1: That's, I don't know. I can't remember. My hands are cold. It's a pretty cold studio.
0: It's the coldest studio.
1: You usually can do this. Yeah, I just want to do it once.
0: You're a very good friend of John Lee Hooker's, aren't you?
1: Yeah, friend of his.
0: Mm-hmm. Do you sing any of his songs at all?
1: Well, no, I don't sing any of his, really. I sing one of Howlin' Wolf's. I want to hear that one again.
0: Well, first I want to ask you, why don't you sing any of his? Because I know you like him.
1: I play harmonica with him, and mm-hmm. I sing with him. Mm-hmm. But I don't sing any of his songs, because I might sing a version of one of them, but I don't sing any like he does. I don't think anybody sings any of his songs, to tell you the truth. He's a funny guy to sing like.
0: Hard guy to sing like, mm-hmm. too.

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I was born of the tribe of Benjamin, I was a Pharisee, and I could quote from memory the Holy Torah.

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I cast my vote against him, he was stoned, I saw him fall. 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

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So finally I managed a trembling response. Who are you, Lord? I asked him, but I already knew.

0: 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Josie, out.
1: It's time for the Grand County Fishing Report, July 3rd, 2026. The weather has stabilized back to warm and windy after a little bit of a wild weather pattern the previous week. As you head out on the water this holiday weekend or any other time, don't forget your life jackets and pay attention to that afternoon wind. It can show up in a hurry. Hope everyone has a safe and fun time on the water. Lake Granby, Stillwater Boat Ramp is open 6 a.m. to 8 p.m. Sunset Ramp is closed. Water temperatures are in the low to mid 60s. Water level is at 26 feet below full. Lake trout fishing is yet to slow and remains excellent. On those windy afternoons, the brown trout have been very active and eager to eat a lure along the rocky, wind-blown shorelines. Grand Lake. Boat ramps are open 6 a.m. to 8 p.m. Fishing for all species is fair. Early bird gets the worm is the name of the fishing game here. Get out early and off the water early before the bite slows and traffic on the water increases. Williams Fork River below the reservoir has been flowing around 190 CFS. Good action for rainbow trout and brown trout. BWO emerger and betas patterns are good to have on hand, as well as parachute atoms when you see those fish start to rise. If out hitting the river, it's the time of the year to start paying attention to water temp and check for those voluntary closures. That concludes today's report. Good luck out there, anglers. The Fishing Report is sponsored by Fishing with Bernie Guide Service. 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

fascism. Regrettably, millions will die as before. But just think of the tremendous selection and savings you'll gain. Of course, the loss of freedom and democracy are tragedies, I know. But consider the entertainment value contained within. And to remind you, it is you, the people, who have mandated this course of our fate.

0: Madison. You are listening to KFFR Winter Park Community Radio for the Fraser Valley and the headwaters of the Colorado River. Yay! Winter Park!
1: It's time for the Grand County Fishing Report, July 3rd, 2026. The weather has stabilized back to warm and windy after a little bit of a wild weather pattern the previous week. As you head out on the water this holiday weekend or any other time, don't forget your life jackets and pay attention to that afternoon wind. It can show up in a hurry. Hope everyone has a safe and fun time on the water. Lake Granby, Stillwater Boat Ramp is open 6 a.m. to 8 p.m. Sunset Ramp is closed. Water temperatures are in the low to mid 60s. Water level is at 26 feet below full. Lake trout fishing is yet to slow and remains excellent. On those windy afternoons, the brown trout have been very active and eager to eat a lure along the rocky, wind-blown shorelines. Grand Lake. Boat ramps are open 6 a.m. to 8 p.m. Fishing for all species is fair. Early bird gets the worm is the name of the fishing game here. Get out early and off the water early before the bite slows and traffic on the water increases. Williams Fork River below the reservoir has been flowing around 190 CFS. Good action for rainbow trout and brown trout. BWO emerger and betas patterns are good to have on hand, as well as parachute atoms when you see those fish start to rise. If out hitting the river, it's the time of the year to start paying attention to water temp and check for those voluntary closures. That concludes today's report. Good luck out there, anglers. 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
4: 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Guess how that turned out? When disaster strikes, we're there when you need us.

0: 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Won't you meet me on the corner at 7:45? 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

clock. It's a diamond and it's hardly been born. Hey, what do you got for me? But I know that you know.

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I'm leaving tomorrow, but I could leave today.

0: Oh, something's going on. It's 6 a.m. Tuesday morning, July 14th. And might be the last Ryan and Dawn in the morning for a while.
1: Brian will be back.
0: Maybe.
1: Better we'll banter.
0: We'll if he see, shows back up. He's driving through the U.S. I don't know. Where he had a few pit stops he was going to make on the way back to delay the trip a little bit. So we'll see where he ends up. And we should have kept track with Brian. What do you call that? Find My Phone, or I don't know, Track Your Kids, whatever the app is that parents use.
1: That's true.
0: I'd love to know where Brian is.
1: Where in the world is Brian Sepulveda?
0: He is avoiding all interstates and doing the two-lane U.S. highway as best he can.
1: Diners and drive-ins along the way, you know?
0: We're doing our usual technology issues in the morning, so bear with us, but
1: it is
0: operating off two different computers, and fortunately, one of them is functional, so we're getting there. But it's what's that?
1: I said it is midsummer. It's
0: yeah. It's
1: almost over.
0: That's fair. What is it? July 14th. So yeah, that's weird to think about.
1: School's back. I think in like a month already, which is crazy.
0: Don't say those words, Don. We still live in ignorance until then. 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Yeah, Don, what do we have on the docket for the morning?
1: We have
0: history highlights.
1: History highlights.
0: Buy, sell, market report, weather report, live music reports.
1: All the reports.
0: An Inge report. Inge's got a doozy for us this morning.
1: Oh, look, I can't wait, Inge.
0: Excited for it, Inge. Thank you for tuning in and participating, and thank you for everybody that's tuned in and enjoying the morning at 6 a.m. It's gorgeous out there. Hopefully, Inge will give us a weather update when he calls in. But
1: beautiful little ride in.
0: Beautiful, beautiful morning. Sun is coming up. We're dry this week with some rain coming this weekend, so we'll touch more on that later. But kicking it off, it's 60s at 6. One event coming up this weekend is a rooftop concert.
1: I'm excited for this one. Something a little new out of the box.
0: Yeah, looking forward to seeing what the Winter Park Chamber has in store for us. And to ramp up for that, going to do a little 60s at 6, kicking it off with the Drifters. It's Up on the Roof, Dawn. Why not?
1: Send it away.
0: Well, small technical difficulty. Apparently I thought it was my laptop that was the problem, but it is not. It is our actual, there we are. Second try. Well, that song's compromised on. Let's try the Kinks instead, see if that plays.

0: Third time's a charm. We got them played. Johnny Cash, Big River. We spent a little time on the river last weekend.
1: It was a gorgeous day.
0: I don't know if I'd call it a big river, but it was definitely a flowing river. The Colorado River was...
1: There was water.
0: Yeah, there was water coming down it. I can't remember for the water nerds. I think it was like 1,100 CFI. So yeah, it was a beautiful day on the river. Before that, the Drifters up on the roof. I believe that concert's going to go on this Friday night at the Cooper Creek Square Garage roof. And then the Kinks, Sunny Afternoon. And we kicked the show off this morning with Bob Dylan's A Song for Woody. It's Woody Guthrie's birthday today.
1: It's always a great day when you start it with a little Bob Dylan.
0: Brian is tuned in Greenville, North Carolina. Brian, you'll be happy to know that Evan has requested the Counting Crows cover of Woody Guthrie's This Land Is Your Land. But we may veto that due to Brian's tuning in. We don't want to lose one of our 18 listeners.
1: Darn it. You know, Brian, I had a long playlist of County Crows queued up today. Turn the radio off.
0: I hope the drive's going well. I hope you're enjoying some deliberate time on the road with Miles. And yeah, we'll look forward to having you back next week. But in lieu of Brian, we've got Dawn. So life is still good on the morning show.
1: Lucky you listeners.
0: Hey, it's time for our Joe Rocky Mets update.
1: Oh, man.
0: Lots going on. It's actually a big time of the year in baseball, Don. Do you know what's going on?
1: Yeah, last night was the Home Run Derby, kicking off kind of the All-Star Week in Philadelphia, Pennsylvania.
0: There, you know more than I do. Yeah. You're one up on me. I did see, do you know who won the Home Run Derby?
1: Yeah, Jordan Walker of the Cardinals. I think it was the first time Cardinals win.
0: The Brewers, you know, I don't want to say rival, but interdivision rival. A Cardinal won last night. So congrats to Jordan Walker. And then I believe is the game tonight? The All-Star game?
1: The All-Star game is tonight. I think 6 o'clock Mountain Time. Yeah,
0: we are in the mid-season break. The Mets...
1: still not doing too hot.
0: They hit 40. Yeah, they hit 40 wins, but they are still in dead last place. The Rockies also in dead last place. And my Milwaukee Brewers are in first place. However, all three of their top pitchers are now on injured reserve. Mizorowski is not able to pitch in the All-Star game, and they lost three games in a row to go into the All-Star break. So we'll see how the Brewers do in the second half. The Mets likely will be hopefully turning it on in the second half, the Brewers turning it off, and the Rockies continuing to stagnate in last place is our guess.
1: The Mets at least got one player in the All-Star game.
0: That's because every team gets to vote one
1: player. Very happy for Juan Soto. Thank you for representing.
0: Brian, feel free to refill your coffee. World Cup is down to the final four. Woo-hoo. We've got France and Spain playing today at 1, and then tomorrow we're going to have England taking on Argentina. So, Argentina.
1: Messi.
0: Yeah, Messi's last ride, and he has been crushing it. He had another assist.
1: Been fun to watch.
0: Yeah, he's been a beast. So, World Cup, and then I think the World Cup's one of those unique ones where they play a third-place game on Saturday. So, everybody playing today and tomorrow will play again this weekend. Third-place game on Saturday, championship on Sunday. That's it. WNBA's in full swing, mid-season. And Wimbledon wrapped up. I didn't see who won because I don't know my tennis players as well. But that's your Joe Rocky Mets update for the week of July 14th. Got a weird one I'm going to mix in here. It's The Strokes' brand new song. It's called Falling Out of Love. Here they are. It's a newer track for them with the auto-tune removed, much to my pleasure.

0: There you go, Don. New mellow mood music by The Strokes. New album out now.
1: That was a nice little tune.
0: Yeah, it was. Drifty, dreamy Tuesday morning for that Western Illinois drive for Brian. Enjoy the drive, Brian. I got some breaking news for you, and Brian as well. Doubly so for Brian. If you're on the road and about to hit the state of Iowa, great news. If you want to stay on two lanes, venture a little bit north of I-80. Look for Lake Mills, Iowa, at which you will find Stephen Inge Ingebrigtsen, who is holed up in Lake Mills right now. So in the heart of rough and tumble, hard scrabble, downtown Fraser, via Lake Mills, Iowa, we've got 51 degrees on the thermometer here locally, but in Lake Mills, it's 70 degrees with highs in the low 90s.
1: Ooh.
0: And a fair bit of humidity. So thanks for tuning in, Inge and Brian. Honk your horn loud enough for Inge to hear as you drive by. It's pretty exciting.
1: Warm morning.
0: Yeah. So with that, it's time for Inge's Easy Listening Track of the Week.
1: Ooh.
0: Go figure. That one will play, Don.
1: Hey,

0: I'll be honest, I don't know what the hell Charlene is singing about, but I'm here for it, Dawn. Something about taking the hand of a preacher man, having a baby. She's been to paradise, but she's never been to me.
1: You're buying the song.
0: I like it.
1: I think Brian's selling the song. I got a little message from him that he would prefer to just drive straight into a cornfield.
0: You know, that could be a positive thing in the Midwest, Dawn. That might be Brian wanting to drive into a cornfield, watch the sunrise, and just enjoy the beautiful music of Charlene. Inge, thanks for tuning in, and thanks for another absolutely fantastic, easy listening track of the week.
1: I just want to know where you found that song, Inge, so I'll be tracking you down on the golf course and finding out when you're back.
0: What a better way to follow that up with a song called American Squirm.

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0: Nick Lowe, one of my favorites to slip into any morning show playlist. American Squirm, Charlene, I've Never Been to Me, and The Strokes, Falling Out of Love. We're doing it, Don. In case you're wondering what our technical difficulties are, I don't know what the term would be, phone it in a little bit and only put about half the songs into the playlist and then make it up as we go along. We are unable to add any songs to the playlist this morning via two different computers. So trying to figure that out, but we're getting there. So that's exciting. It is time, Dawn, for our Evan Almeling curated history highlights of the week.
1: Thank you, Evan.
0: Are you excited? July 14th. I'm just trying to think if I know anyone locally or anything that has a July 14th birthday. If you do, happy birthday to you.
1: And sorry we do not know about it.
0: Yeah, well, that's fair.
1: But please send us a message and we'll celebrate you.
0: When in doubt, motor, happy birthday, just in case. On this day, July 14th, we're going back quite a ways. 1789, storming of the Bastille in Paris escalates widespread discontent into the French Revolution. July 14th is still celebrated as Bastille Day.
1: Bastille Day. This is actually, when I used to live in New York City, it was a super fun day because in Brooklyn, there's in New York, a lot of French restaurants, and some of the streets would shut down and celebrate.
0: So that is actually a big day in New York City, NYC.
1: It's big fun, yeah. And probably some other major cities.
0: This is a dumb question. Is that the French Revolution? So is that have to do? Would Les Miserables exist without Bastille Day, you think?
1: Oh, that's a great question.
0: deep cut for the morning there, Brian. Les Mis. We wouldn't have Hugh Jackman doing his thing.
1: There you go.
0: 1798, the Sedition Act of 1798 becomes law in the U.S., making it federal crime to write, publish, or utter false, malicious statements about the U.S. government. So go against the Sedition Act. I think plenty of people do these days.
1: Yeah.
0: 1853, the first U.S. World's Fair opens in, have a guess, New York City. We'll stick with the theme.
1: I was going to guess Jersey for some reason.
0: That's fair. That's close enough. 1865, the first ascent of the Matterhorn is completed by Edward Whymper. Whymper. Yeah. So where is the Matterhorn? We got to look that up. 1874, the Chicago Fire of 1874, not to be confused with the Great Chicago Fire of 1871, burned down 47 acres of the city. So after the Great Chicago Fire of 1871, 3 years later, they had another one that burned 47 acres. 1881, Billy the Kid is shot and killed by Sheriff Pat Garrett. Ouch. 1902, Machu Picchu is discovered by a Peruvian explorer, Agustin Lizarraga. Machu Picchu has only been known about for 124 years.
1: Always wanted to hike that one.
0: 1933, Adolf Hitler abolishes all German political parties except the Nazis. On the same day, the Nazis began their eugenics program. Dark day in Germany. 1943, George Washington Carver National Monument becomes the first to honor an African American. And 1983, my favorite history highlight today, Mario Brothers is released in Japan, becoming the Super Mario Brothers franchise, beginning the Super Mario Brothers franchise. Yoshi.
1: Oh, man.
0: Back then, it was just what? Mario Luigi. And you're trying to save the princess while you jumped on Goombas. That was pretty much it. Now we have a new Mario Brothers movie coming out or out now.
1: I think it already came out.
0: Already came out, yeah. All right, well, if it's your birthday, happy birthday to you. Who you got for us?
1: You just asked, where is the Matterhorn? On the border between Switzerland and Italy.
0: There you go. So first time summited.
1: There you go.
0: That we know of.
1: Birthdays. If it's your birthday, happy birthday. 1857, we have Frederick Louis Maytag, the founder of Maytag and the inventor of the washing machine.
0: Hey, that's a big invention.
1: That's a big one. Yeah.
0: We'd all be standing over sinks. I don't know what we'd be washing our clothes in, with a washboard and a...
1: And hanging it on the line, to dry.
0: Well, Brian might be doing that while he's deliberately driving across the Midwest.
1: My favorite birthday, I think, 1906, Tom Carvel, the inventor of soft serve ice cream. Thank you, Tom.
0: Infamous to some, famous to others.
1: Did you know?
0: I'm a scoop purist.
1: Were you a Carvel? I don't know if you had Carvel.
0: No.
1: In Wisconsin. You guys were more of a Culver's ice cream.
0: That's custard. Yeah, good question. Yeah. I don't know. Dairy Queen, unfortunately. I don't know. Right. Yeah, Tom Carvel.
1: All right. 1910, William Hanna, co-founder of Hanna-Barbera.
0: Hanna-Barbera.
1: All
0: right.
1: 1912, Woody Guthrie.
0: Happy birthday, Woody Guthrie, one of the most acclaimed, I don't know, he's the folk musician that influenced all other folk musicians. Yeah. He basically, I don't want to say he invented folk, but pretty much in the pop culture eye.
1: Was there a movie on him?
0: Oh, I'm sure there's, I don't know. We played Bob Dylan's song for Woody to kick off the show.
1: 1913, Gerald Ford.
0: Happy birthday, Gerald Ford.
1: 1918, Fred Bauer, founder of Pringles.
0: Oh, man, we've got some great ones today.
1: Ice cream, Pringles. I know, Ryan's probably favorite.
0: If the founder of Oreos comes on this list, I'm just going to go home.
1: 1952, Bob Casale.
0: Cassell, a Devo. Nice. We had a Devo birthday in there.
1: 1960, Kyle Gass.
0: This one's near and dear to my heart. The latter half of Tenacious D. Jack Black and Kyle Gass.
1: That's right.
0: Great combo.
1: 1960, the actress Jane Lynch.
0: A lot of Judd Apatow movies. The 40-Year-Old Virgin is one of my favorites that she's in.
1: That's a great one. 1985, Phoebe Waller-Bridge.
0: Happy birthday, Phoebe.
1: I don't know who she is.
0: Namesake for the Friends character, Phoebe. Maybe.
1: Sure. Nice. 1986, Dan Smith from Bastille. We have a few
0: We have
1: songs.
0: A Bastille song coming up soon. Yeah, we've got quite a few musical birthdays today.
1: Another fan favorite, 1987, Dan Reynolds from Imagine Dragons.
0: I don't know if the Anderson children are listening, but Lincoln and Ray, big fans.
1: And 1988, Conor McGregor.
0: Conor McGregor, big fight on Saturday night. Yeah. We didn't talk about that in the sports highlight because it was hyped up. He was paid a lot of money to go out there, twist his ankle, and tap out without even fighting a whole lot. So ankle problems for Conor McGregor. He came out of retirement for the fourth time or something, got a big paycheck, and went home rich. So good for Conor McGregor, bad for those who are UFC fans.
1: All right, and in addition to being Bastille Day, maybe we'll have to eat some French fries today, you know. July 14th celebrates some great other holidays, including National Nude Day.
0: Nude Day.
1: Get out there.
0: Raw dog nudists. It.
1: Yeah.
0: Yeah,
1: why
0: just
1: not?
0: Let that freak skinny flag dipping. Fly, right?
1: Also, National Mac and Cheese Day.
0: Oh, that's a good one. Kraft mac and cheese would go really nice right now.
1: Yeah. And National Cow Appreciation Day, which was acclaimed by Chick-fil-A.
0: That's real?
1: Yeah.
0: Oh. I just thought with cows, ice cream, and mac and cheese, it was just dairy month for the Wisconsin.
1: That was all Chick-fil-A.
0: Well, it's been a great history highlights. Enjoy all your dairy, your Chick-fil-A, and everything else. Appreciate the cows, Brian, as you drive by countless thousands of them. And we're going to play three great songs to celebrate the day. We've got a Woody Guthrie song, a song by Bastille, and this song by the Black Pumas. It's Ice Cream Payphone.
1: Nice.
0: Happy July 14th.

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0: Happy birthday to the lead singer of Bastille, Pompeii.
1: That's a great song. Yep, thanks. Nice pick, Charlie.
0: Thank you, Evan, for mixing that one in. And I was looking to see Dan Smith. I'm sorry. I want to say John Smith, but equally as commonplace. But yeah, happy birthday, Dan Smith. Woody Guthrie, the Rangers command. High school buddy Paul, he might be tuned in. And I'm going to be paraphrasing or summarizing this possibly incorrectly, but he was a film major. He's always one of those guys in high school that was more talented by far than anyone else in our circle, and he was a film major in college, and he did a short film that was so beautifully shot, and it was about a kid. I remember he was walking along, ends up at a yard sale or garage sale somewhere, picks up a Woody Guthrie album, takes it home, and I don't know if he's kind of lost in life and figuring it out, but then he puts the record on, they listen to that song, and it was just such a cool shot and cool moment. Unfortunately, Paul struggled to find Woody Guthrie's estate and get the rights to the song. So as far as I know, that film is still listed as an incomplete on his college transcript. But it's such a cool movie, such a cool song. Thank you, Paul, for introducing me to that, the Rangers Command, and then Black Puma's Ice Cream Payphone. Might be my favorite titled song of the three-song set.
1: That's a great tune.
0: Celebrating July 14th with our history highlights. It's time for our HTA trails report in Grand County. Have you been out on the trails, Dawn, recently?
1: Yes, we have.
0: Have you been on any? I know you get on Blue Sky a few of them quite frequently. Anything more one-off?
1: Oh, Twisted Ankle and some of the stuff.
0: How was Twisted Ankle, Dawn? Dawn rode Twisted Ankle the other day. We're going to say it was your first time because you might have rode it once 2 years ago.
1: With half a hip.
0: but you got down Twisted Ankle, and the first thing you said to me is, that was hard, that was techie, that was not an easy trail, but you did ride pretty much all of it on your first attempt, so nice
1: work. It was fun. It's scary.
0: It's a great, flowier trail in Grand County.
1: The trails are looking good, just a little dusty. We need another little dump of rain. You know, a little bit last week, this week's a little dry, but...
0: Well, the HTA Headwaters Trails Alliance has been hard at work on all the trails, including the Devil's Thumb High Lonesome bridge plank replacement and tree removal. So that's nice to hear.
1: Get out there.
0: Turnpike training and construction on the Blizzard Pass with combined trail maintenance and fire recovery crews. So doing a lot in some of the burn areas there. Byers Peak Wilderness Trail clearing. And some stats for them. They've had... This is always my favorite one. How many pounds of trash removed from the trails this year, Dawn?
1: It's going to just make me sad either way. So
0: 51 pounds of trash removed from the trails this year. Thank you, HTA. Drains HTA. Cleared, 1,150. That's a lot of plugged drains despite the lack of moisture. They've removed 3,400 trees from the trails this year.
1: Wow.
0: That's an insane amount of chainsawing and cutting. Sean Burke, Seth, and all the other characters on the crew there. Thank you for all you do for Grand County. Once you're done donating to KFFR.org, feel free to go into the HeadwatersTrailsAlliance.org and click donate now there as well. Support those guys. They do a lot to advocate for our county and our trails. I'm trying to think of any other big hikes we have planned or big trails to do. We did St. Louis Lake a couple weeks ago. The wildflowers were out, but definitely a little stressed from the lack of moisture. Jim Creek Trail had some gorgeous wildflowers on it. We're probably passing wildflower season at this point.
1: I know, getting on the other side.
0: Winding down as we enter the dog days of summer. We talked about that. Was it July 11th to August 20th or something like that? So it is the dog days of summer. We had so many history highlights and so many we didn't get around to playing. I'm sneaking one that I'm going into the lesser-known fire of 1874 in Chicago, not to be confused with the great Chicago fire of 1871. So if you lost your house, sorry, nobody cares. But here's Midnight Oil. It's Beds Are Burning.

0: Thank you, Don, for the suggestion. Bringing back 7 o'clock hip-hop, it's Praz. Praz featuring ODB, Praz, and Maya. And I feel like without the voice of Maya, that song would be worthless to me. I absolutely love her voice in the background singing Get
1: That's
0: a Superstar.
1: That's such a great blast from the past from high school.
0: I think there was a movie called Bullworth. I don't know if you remember.
1: Oh, yeah.
0: I'm trying to think of the guy's name now that was Warren Beatty. Was Bullworth. Yeah, very dark. Might have been a Spike Lee movie. But, yeah, Praz, Ghetto Superstar, Midnight Oil, Beds Are Burning. And then that brings us into the 7 o'clock hour. Speaking of 7 o'clock, you are listening to KFFR Winter Park at 88.3 FM. 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
0: Each and every one are appreciated. Janice tuned in. Hopefully Sue Motor, Alan. I'm sure I'm missing a bunch, but Patty Finnegan. Appreciate you all. Thank you for the support. Thank you for tuning in. It is time for that much appreciated, much loved, Edmund Rudell inspired buy-sell segment of the show. And this week's buy-sell is brought to you by...
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0: Bring in the new Master Sounds, permanent hiatus, but still in our hearts. Do you want me to go first, Don, or would you?
1: Go ahead, shoot, Ryan.
0: You know, I'm just going to get right to it. I don't know how much you're into current events, but there was a death in the last day or two that shocked the world.
1: Lindsey Graham.
0: No, I'm not sure who that is. Sam Neill. Do you know who Sam Neill is?
1: No, I do.
0: He was the star of Jurassic Park. Sam Neill.
1: Oh.
0: In his denim...
1: Yeah.
0: Whatever shirt with his cowboy ascot. He passed away yesterday. I think it might be age of 72 or something. I'll have to look. But
1: that's a sad one.
0: He was in a very dark movie called The Event Horizon. Are we buying Sam Neill movies? Or should we watch a Sam Neill movie?

0: in honor of his life.
1: Sure, that's what, I mean, what other, give me some other movies.
0: The Event Horizon, just this fallacious space odyssey. One of my favorites, another great, great movie with Lawrence Fishburne. Jurassic Park 1 and 3, he missed number 2. And I'm sure there's a lot of other Sam Neill movies that we could bring up, but yeah.
1: I'd be buying to watch Jurassic Park 1, the first, you know, the OG.
0: That's another great summer blockbuster hit. I still remember going to the theater with my dad back in high school to watch Jurassic Park and just being blown away that dinosaurs were actually on a screen and looked real. It was so cool. So yeah, rest in peace, Sam Neill. We're buying... This week, find your favorite Sam Neill movie. Pop it on. He's been in a few rom-coms. He's been all over the place. I'm not sure.
1: How many
0: Jurassic
1: Parks have there been?
0: I should know his catalog a little better. Now there's been like
1: a million.
0: 8, but yeah. They've reimagined it with a whole different cast. But Sam Neill, the original Jurassic Park hero.
1: All right. So it's rafting season. Let the water fly. There's a lot of different devices that you can hop in to get down the river.
0: That's true. That's a good one.
1: We have a two-person ducky. There's, you know, the one person. There's the kayaks. There's the boats. There's all the things.
0: There's paddle boards.
1: There's paddle boards. We saw, pretty impressive.
0: Tubes. We saw some poor guy.
1: So this is my,
0: Oh, is this what you're buying?
1: Are you buy or selling? No, PFD with, like, basically a pool floaty tube rolling down the river.
0: This is a big discussion. I have to be real careful how I buy or sell this because everyone else seemed pretty adamant. I say rock and roll, man. Do what you got to do, but hopefully don't waste too much of search and rescue's time. But this poor guy was tubing with a bare white chest, holding his arms under his arm or hands under his armpits and just chattertooth shivering while he floated in the, I think the clouds had come over at that point in time.
1: So, get a little chilly.
0: Good for you, man. That PFD, A, would have saved your life, and B, would have probably kept you a little warmer by giving you a nice big bear hug. But high risk, low reward. Tubing without a PFD down the Colorado River, but you do you, man. That was
1: a sight
0: to see. Yeah, he made it. He didn't die. He was good. Just a little cold. Sticking with the movie theme, why not? This weekend is the release of the greatest story, probably one of the greatest stories ever told by Homer. The Odyssey comes out. Christopher Nolan's Odyssey. There's been a little controversy in the casting choices. Do you plan to watch The Odyssey?
1: 100%. Classic. What's the... I don't know the controversy, though.
0: Elliot Page is starring as Achilles. I believe Lupita Nyong'o is starring as Helen of Troy. So there's been some... I think it's awesome. I'm really excited to see what Christopher Nolan does. That guy can do no wrong. He has carte blanche with movies because... Every movie that guy has done has just been a mind-blowing powerhouse, and I expect the same out of possibly the greatest story ever told. Matt Damon being the controversy. Yes, who was the controversy?
1: Oh.
0: Matt Damon. That's always a controversy of Brian and Ryan. We expect Bitcoin to have a big role in this movie with Matt Damon.
1: So. Oh, there you go.
0: Yeah.
1: I'm buying Odyssey, 100%. Hopefully it comes to... I don't know if we've had any new movies here in a while. We have, like, what, Minions and Moana.
0: We've had a run of kids' movies. Yeah, we had Toy Story 5. We had, it's been a kind of stack of kids' movies. So we'll see. We actually talked about, is it buying or selling, going to Denver and watching it on IMAX versus watching it local?
1: I know what your vote is on that one.
0: Well, I don't know. It's a lot of work to get down there.
1: It's really not, though, Ryan. It's called the Costco Run.
0: That's true. Any Christopher Nolan movie, I would watch on IMAX, but what would you do? Would you just watch it local?
1: I mean, probably, but also I haven't been to an IMAX in, gosh, who knows? Maybe it'll go to the Sphere, you know?
0: There you go.
1: Just fly to Vegas.
0: Should have been shot for the Sphere.
1: That's true. Okay, National Mac and Cheese Day. This is going to be a kiss, marry, kill. I think I know what you might answer in this one, but we have the original Kraft mac and cheese, the Velveeta non-powder cheese.
0: Boy, that's tough.
1: Shell's mac and cheese. Or I feel like kind of like the new age popular fan favorite has been like Annie's mac and cheese. Kiss, Marry, Kill.
0: Boy, that's the toughest thing. I wasn't expecting that to be so hard. Velveeta, normally I would kill, but in mac and cheese, queso is the best thing ever. So yeah. I'm going to kiss that one. We're killing Annie's just because of the stigma behind Annie's. She's too wholesome, too pure, and too organic. So that defeats the purpose of what unhealthy mac and cheese is at its core. I think we'll all hopefully marry Kraft mac and cheese. And if you love your kids, you'll do the same because they don't want anything else. They just want some Kraft mac and cheese.
1: Are you adding any bacon or lobster to that mac and cheese?
0: I might be adding a can of tuna or a hot dog cut up. I go ghetto. When I was in high school or college, I used to do frozen peas, tuna. I'd put a bunch of pepper in it, and it was like a tuna noodle casserole with my Kraft mac and cheese.
1: Meal of champions. Yeah. Impressive.
0: And it was enough food to be two meals.
1: Great.
0: So
1: you're cooking dinner
0: $2
1: tonight.
0: Two meals. I don't know if you call it controversy, but big news in the World Cup last week was a guy faked it. So, no one actually touched him, but he went flying down, grabbing his ankle, rolling around. And the other team, Argentina, got a yellow card. And the rest went back to the monitor, saw that nobody touched the guy, flipped the yellow card to him. Unfortunately, he already had a yellow card, got kicked out of the game, basically costing Switzerland. Was it Switzerland? Yeah, Switzerland, World Cup game, because they had to play with 10 men for the rest of the way. So it was a big controversy that was way too harsh of a penalty, but are you buying or selling that you like that in sports?
1: Yeah, I'm going to buy the penalty. That's what you're asking, right?
0: Yeah, do you like that they're doing that and kick it? Is that too harsh of a penalty?
1: It's the World Cup. You got to make it a little exciting.
0: Forget the World Cup. Anyone that fakes it, I think, is the biggest loser on the field. Well, be a real person. Be a real, I hate to say man, but human, and actually play the sport the way it should be played. So I think it's awesome. I wish basketball, I wish every other sport, football, had, if you fake it, you get kicked out of the game.
1: This is also why I think soccer gets a not great rap too, is because
0: all the guys flopping and flailing.
1: That they're always hurt or injured or things like that. And it's like, well, if you're faking it,
0: if you see a guy on a football field rolling around like you see a soccer player, it usually means they broke their tib fib or blew an ACL. I mean, they're rarely do you see a guy flopping
1: like that. You have to
0: break
1: through a lot of other things. So.
0: But no, I love the idea that if you're faking it, that should be the most
1: not fake it.
0: Condemned action. And so he didn't get kicked out for that. He got basically half kicked out. It was because he had already done something dumb once in the game that he got kicked out. But yeah, I'm buying that too.
1: Locally, I think we've both noticed there's been a little bit of a speed limit change on 40.
0: This is huge news.
1: I think it's 5 miles per hour.
0: I had it set at 39 and I'm humming through Winter Park, flying by a couple cars, thinking, God, people are driving so slow right now. Yeah, it was 35. Now it's 30 in downtown Winter Park. I believe they're dropping between Winter Park and Fraser from 55 to 45. I'm absolutely buying both.
1: Yeah.
0: By the time you get to 55 and between the two towns, it was only for about 200 yards. So you really didn't, somebody was always riding your tail if you didn't do that. Winter Park, there's just so many people crossing the street these days. And it's just, we've gotten too popular. I personally love being able to just flow through town and get to work where I'm going. But I do think our town warrants a much more thoughtful speed limit. So kudos to Winter Park PD.
1: And Brian, that one's for you. I've been getting passed a lot on that little stretch because I think I'm abiding by the speed limit.
0: I don't think anyone knows about it yet. So, they're still locked in at 40 and you're going 30.
1: That's the hardest thing. I'm all for it. But I'm like, so many people are probably just used to what they know as a speed limit.
0: Unlike that, I am selling Brian driving 5 under the speed limit when you're going through town. So if you get passed on the right because you're going 5 under the speed limit, I'm buying that. That's okay. So I'm going to disagree with Brian on that one. let's see. Buy, sells. What else do I have here? Rolling Stones have a new album out this week. And I should have looked it up. 83, 84 years old. It's okay. It's pretty. Are you buying that the Rolling Stones are just phoning it in with AI? Do you think they actually got in the studio and recorded the album? Or do you think AI... they're just saying, kind of doing a rough cut of a song and letting AI finish it off to have something out there.
1: I like to think they're actually in the studio, but even if they were, there's probably a lot of AI work done to the album to make it actually happen. So.
0: No way, Don. No way.
1: You think
0: these guys are artists? They're originals. they have integrity. So I think they're still in the studio doing it old school, the way it should be done.
1: I hope so.
0: What else are they doing? Right. That's what I figure. At first, I thought it was probably AI, but then you see them live or something. They're still moving around. But I do question. Oh, I already forget the Keith Richards. I can't remember which one. If he's actually still alive, that's the one I question more than anything. He's about as alive as Mitch McConnell. But yeah, the Rolling Stones, new album out now. And stay tuned for 7:30 because we will have that brand new track by the Rolling Stones.
1: Can't wait.
0: In brand new music. We have new U2, new Rolling Stones, and new
1: something U2. Else.
0: Yeah.
1: Let's get rocking and rolling then. Yeah.
0: Any others, Don, or have we done it?
1: Nah, that's good.
0: That's buy, sell for the week. One of them I put in here. I can't read my own.
1: You can't read your own tag.
0: My own tag. I put it in code, apparently. That is your buy sell for the week of July 14th, sponsored by the Hope Foundation via the Grand Foundation or the Hope Fund at the Grand Foundation.
1: Thank you, Grand Foundation, for all you do in this community.
0: Yeah, I should know their website, but another great place to donate your funds to if you're looking. 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With that, it's time. We have been mixing it up. If Brian's still tuned in, we are playing a song off Pet Sounds every week until the Beach Boys show up on September 2nd and play Pet Sounds. So here they are, one of my favorite songs off the album. It's Hang On To Your Ego by the Beach Boys. Hearing it right on the morning show, Dawn and Ryan in the morning.

0: The Head and Heart. Don mixing that one into the playlist this morning. Another Story. That is a great song. Great music video as well.
1: They are, yeah, playing at Red Rocks this week with the Symphony and great band.
0: Yeah, they've got two shows at Red Rocks tomorrow night and Thursday night. Thursday night, you will not hear that song. That's off their second album, Let's Be Still. But Thursday night is the 20th anniversary, 15th anniversary, something like that, of their first album. So they're playing their first album in its entirety. I'm trying to remember what's on that. Coeur d'Alene, Little Talks. Was it? No, it's Monsters and Men. I'm trying to remember what else was on that album. It's a great, great album. Super exciting for Thursday night. Wednesday night is the one I'd be more excited about. It's got the Colorado Symphony behind them. So when in doubt, they will do that song. Backed by a symphony, which would be pretty fantastic awesome. To watch. So, yeah, two great shows at Red Rocks. I think they're both sold out, but resale tickets on sale now. Fun times in the summer at Red Rocks. I have not been to Red Rocks yet this summer. We'll see if we get there. But luckily, Winter Park's been so racked with music. I haven't needed to leave town hardly to catch a lot of great tunes. The Nude Party. Thank you, Charlie, for mixing that in honor of National Nude. Was it Naked Day or Nude Day?
1: Nude Day.
0: National Naked Day or Nude Day. Get nude, let the sun hit parts it shouldn't, and enjoy a hot, sunny Tuesday in Grand County. That song was called Feels All Right. That's a great band and a great song. And the Beach Boys, Hang On To Your Ego, as you will hear it on September 2nd in downtown Winter Park. It is time to check in with the weather today, Dawn. Hot, dry, and sunny. Allegedly not quite as hot as yesterday. Yesterday was into the 80s. Today, a high of 77. Tomorrow, a high of 75. Mostly sunny both days. Unlikely to have any rain showers, especially today. But Thursday, good news on the horizon. It looks like the long-term horizon. Thursday, Saturday, Sunday, Monday, Tuesday, Wednesday, Thursday, Friday, Saturday next week, rain is in the forecast. So next week, they're even calling for above 60% chances of rain. Normally, it's a 50-50, but...
1: I know. I was looking at that. Cooler temps.
0: Much needed. Yeah, we're going to have temps in the 60s all next week. Should be a pretty nice weekend for Jazz Fest this weekend, though. So Friday, partly cloudy, high of 73, 24% chance of storms. Saturday, Jazz Fest is 77 degrees and then 76 degrees on Sunday. 30% chance of storms on Saturday. 50% chance of PM storms on Sunday. Makes me think of the Jazz Fest where Boyz II Men came maybe 7 years ago. And we had a ripping thunderstorm come through. It probably lasted 20 minutes. Boyz II Men played three songs. And during the 20-minute storm, jumped in their limo, took off. Never to be seen again, and Jazz Fest was over. And the sun came out. It was an absolutely gorgeous afternoon, and it was like, where's the band? I figured they would just hunker down for a little bit, but it happens.
1: They peaced out.
0: Yeah, they were probably allowed to. But yeah, we'll see how Jazz Fest goes Sunday, but hopefully the storms will hold off until after the last musician has played. I think they're both afternoon shows and wrapped up by 5, so should be a great weekend, but nice to see
1: in town.
0: Weather a couple more days of heat, dry and dust, and then hopefully we'll get into that El Nino, what do they say, super El Nino monsoon cycle that has been promised and we're really hoping happens. So
1: who promised that?
0: The Farmer's Almanac. Yeah, hold them accountable. farmersalmanac.org. I don't know.
1: Just curious.
0: I always wondered who's the farmer behind Farmer's Almanac, but... one more song, and then we will do our market report. We're going a little late this morning, and I don't know that anyone cares. Charlie had mixed in all sorts. I said, throw us some songs for the heat wave we're having and the water we need. And so he had the Nude Party for Naked Day, and now we've got Water by Ra Ra Riot, hoping we get some next week.
1: Thanks, Charlie.

0: Forgot about that one. Rah, rah, riot. Charlie, thanks for mixing that into
1: that's
0: the mix.
1: A great tune, yeah.
0: Water, he may or may not be listening. They had to bump their cross country practice early this morning because of how hot the massive heat wave going through the Midwest right now.
1: Oof.
0: Yeah, scorching temperatures. We had Inge checking in from Lake Mills, Iowa, Charlie. I think he said the sunrise temp was around 70 and the high today was low 90s and high humidity. So do your best to stay cool. Eat a popsicle, freezy pop. I don't know. What else do you do? Lemonade stands.
1: Lemonade stands.
0: What are good? I don't know. What else do you do? Lemonade stands.
1: Lemonade stands.
0: What are good summer? Yeah.
1: Sprinklers.
0: Summer heat wave activities.
1: Slides.
0: Sprinklers, but not in Grand County. We're on a water ban. Yeah, anything you can do to stay cool. Maybe play some old school Nintendo Mario Brothers. It's the Happy Birthday Mario Brothers Day today. So.
1: Oh, I know. We should have done
0: that. I think that was 1983. So Mario Brothers would be 43 years old today. So yeah, if you got the old Nintendo Switch or whatever, throw Mario on and enjoy a cool breeze, some air conditioning, and a freezy pop to celebrate your summer. Let's see, it is 7:38 a.m. We're a little late, but better late than never for our weekly market update sponsored by Wealth.
1: What's going on in the market, Ryan?
0: What is going on? Sponsored by Wealth Management Services, the investment office located right here in the Fraser Valley Center. I've not read this. We're going to go freeform on this, so Don, bear with me. The S&P 500 finished more than 1% higher, and the NASDAQ added 2% last week as the indices recorded their second positive weeks in a row.
1: Ooh.
0: Yeah, stocks have largely alternated between modest gains and losses since early June as investors assess AI-related spending, the Middle East conflict, and elevated oil prices. That's, yeah. Let's see here. The Dow on Monday closed at 53,055 points, pushing the previous week's record level higher, but the 30-day index couldn't maintain positive momentum as it fell on Tuesday and Wednesday last week, finishing last week actually 0.5% lower for the first week in a few weeks. The S&P finished 0.5 percentage point below the record that it set June 2nd, and the NASDAQ was more than 3% below its record set in the same date. So all three indices below the record highs, but all relatively close. It's been a pretty good summer thus far. The U.S. small cap index lagged its large cap peer by a big margin for the week, with small caps falling 0.6% for the week. So small caps are small companies, and they've been rocking this year. It's been a big year for the small investor.
1: Invest in small businesses.
0: The new week's calendar will be packed as recently installed U.S. federal chair Kevin Warsh is scheduled to testify before the House and Senate panels on Tuesday and Wednesday, respectively, and present a monetary policy update. In addition, a U.S. Consumer Price Index report scheduled for release on Tuesday will provide a monthly update on inflation. All eyes on that. Oil was falling, gas was falling, but that has changed quickly.
1: Yeah.
0: With recent events and an escalation to the conflict with Iran. So oil prices jumping back up, and our last week we were down as low as $71 per barrel, and we saw gas prices coming down, and this

0: week they're back over $80 per barrel, up 4% today after being up, I think it was 5% yesterday. So
1: ride
0: oil climbing
1: bike.
0: Back up. Fill up on gas now if you're playing the futures game. It might be a few more weeks before you have cheap gas again. So
1: or buy EV.
0: What did we hear? Costco was $3.15 a gallon in Denver. I filled up for $3.73 in Granby. Winter Park is still crushing the $4.29 range. I'm sorry, Fraser is $4.29. Winter Park was $3.99. So gas still hovering right around $4 a gallon, no matter where you end up, either a little below or a little above. But we'll see. Time will tell. But yes, the midsummer drawdown to oil is not happening. Gold stagnating as well. Gold is actually down a little bit last week and is just over $4,000 per ounce, well below its all-time high of $5,500 that it set a few months ago. And Bitcoin, Matt Damon, we mentioned him earlier, his preferred cryptocurrency is Bitcoin, down 50% from its all-time high, sitting right around $63,000. It's actually up for the week, but still significantly down from its record high. So how much Bitcoin do you own, Don?
1: Zero. It disappeared one day.
0: Yeah, that's true. I left it in the back of my truck, and it left. That's your market update, sponsored by Wealth Management Services, reminding you to stop in to discuss your investment and retirement future, and enjoy a fresh baked cookie and a cup of decaf.
1: It's free decaf.
0: There's actually calf coffee there as well as tea, but who's counting?
1: And sometimes some kisses from some pups.
0: Yeah, that's true.
1: Like to visit the office, you
0: that's
1: know?
0: True.
1: And high fives
0: dog,
1: from Connor
0: dog
1: Hartman.
0: Friendly. It's time for some brand new music, and I'm both nervous and excited to play these songs.
1: Why are you nervous?
0: Well, it's just weird when you've got U2's got a brand new song, the Rolling Stones have a brand new song, and you question, what year is it? Is it, you know, somewhere between 1980 and 1990?
1: That's
0: no, Don,
1: fair.
0: It's 2026, and we're playing new songs by U2 and the Rolling Stones, so why not? They didn't force it onto your iPhone for free like they did 12 years ago in 2014, but here's U2 with their brand new song, Street of Dreams, hearing it first on The Morning Show with Ryan and Dawn.

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1: Greetings, Grand County. This is your Water Report, and I'm Abby with UC Wet, bringing you the latest readings from the headwaters of the Colorado River. On today's date, Tuesday, July 14th, we're reporting on stream flows. The Colorado River near Kremling yesterday peaked at 1,200 CFS. The Fraser River near Winter Park peaked at 10 CFS. And the Williams Fork River below the reservoir peaked at 444 CFS. And let's check stream temperatures. Yesterday's high temperature for the Colorado River at Kremling was 64 degrees Fahrenheit. The high temp for the Fraser River near Winter Park was 56.5 degrees Fahrenheit. And the high temp for Williams Fork near Partial was 72.9 degrees Fahrenheit. Anything above 70 degrees is dangerous for fish. Next up are reservoir levels. With historically low snowpack, our reservoir levels remain low. Lake Granby is still 66% full, and the Sunset Point boat ramp is closed. Green Mountain Reservoir is 35% full, and Williams Fork Reservoir is 47% full and remains closed to motorized recreation. Now let's take a quick look at our Trans Mountain diversions, or water that is sent from the west of the Continental Divide to the Front Range. As of yesterday, the 24-hour average diversion for the Adams Tunnel at Grand Lake was 435 CFS, and the Moffett Tunnel at Winter Park was 32 CFS. 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And I'm Abby, reporting for UC Wet, whose mission is to promote awareness and conservation of our lands and streams in the Upper Colorado watershed. 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

0: we may have said this last week, but what's old is new again. Pulp, a band from the 90s, had that brand new song out. That's actually dated just a little bit over a year, somewhere in there. Spike Island, great song. Rolling Stones and U2, new music. How'd you feel, Dawn?
1: You're good. Yeah.
0: Evan and I both think those didn't need to exist. Both bands still remain so great in the past. The present just doesn't seem to have it, but that's okay.
1: I was going to say, it's not as exciting, but yeah. You know what?
0: Neither
1: good
0: song was bad. Neither song is something I'll remember tomorrow, but that's okay.
1: Trying to keep it alive, you know?
0: Yeah. Which band's aging better, the Rolling Stones or U2?
1: It's hard to know.
0: Well, I'm going to go with the Rolling Stones just because they're in their 80s. The U2's in their 60s, and both are making forgettable music. But good for the Stones. They're still cranking. Who knows what AI plays in either, but we'll assume they both have artistic integrity and are doing it old school. But yeah, both songs, not bad. We'll probably hear them on the radio a little more as we go through the summer here. But we got one more song to play. It's a request. Brian, sorry it's taken me so long. If you're still tuned in, you're probably somewhere in Iowa by now. Here is the band. I believe he says it's the drummer from Ben Folds 5, came out with his own band called Hotel Lights. You come and I go. Thanks, Brian, for the recommendation, and thanks for tuning in. Look forward to having you back next week.

0: Well, that took us back a notch, but nice drifty Tuesday morning song. Brian even mentioned that, but that's okay. Hotel Lights, You Come and I Go, the drummer of Ben Folds 5. Nobody knew he had a voice or anything other than just his two drumsticks and his...
1: Good for him.
0: Peter Putz drumming.
1: It was but, a nice little...
0: Yeah, that was a nice
1: driving
0: song.
1: Tune.
0: It is 8:03 a.m., Don, and you are still listening to KFFR Winter Park at 88.3 FM. 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
0: If you're a news enthusiast and you want to hear some Democracy Now, now is your time to turn the dial to 89.1, and Democracy Now airs now.
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0: No, not this morning. Tuesday mornings, we bypass it. The rest of the mornings, Monday, Wednesday, Thursday, and Friday, you can hear it at 6 a.m. on KFFR, but Tuesdays with Brian and Ryan and Don take precedence these days. What do we have? It is... I rested my throat, gargled some salt water, got ready for this because there is a lot of
1: A lot of things going on.
0: And I just realized I had a song to queue up for it. So live music this week. It is Tuesday, which means Picnic in the Park in downtown Old Town Fraser by the, what do you call that, the county building there. I should know what do you call it? Not courthouse. The county, I don't know, municipal building. Ryan's a little foggy this morning. Any which way, nobody cares about that because the band tonight is Rob Drabkin. If you've missed him the other 19 times, he plays so many wonderful events for our community. It's awesome. He did our, was he at our KFFR party? Why did I think he was? Maybe that was last year. But he's been at a lot of great events this year, and Rob Drabkin will be playing Picnic in the Park tonight, 6 to 8 p.m. at Old Town Fraser. Swag giveaways at 7. Tomorrow, Granby Ranch does their big show. The Sonic Souls. You know what it was? It was a year ago we saw Rob Drabkin play at Granby Ranch, and that was an awesome show. He did
1: some Paul Simon
0: covers, and yeah, really enjoyed it. Granby Ranch tomorrow, 5 to 8 p.m., the Sonic Souls. Grand Lake on Wednesdays, Tight Like That, 5 to 7 p.m., Grand Lake downtown at the gazebo there. Both Rob Drabkin and Tight Like That will be playing later this week as well, so stay tuned. Thursday at Palmas Park in Granby is Music and Market, with the market kicking off at 5 and the music at 6 with the St. Cecilia. Thursday also is High Note Thursdays in downtown Winter Park. We have the Hazel Miller and the Collective playing, later this week. Friday, they have the special Music on the Square. It's a big one, Dawn. 5 to 9 p.m. is the music. 5 to 7 will be Tight Like That. And then 7-9 is the Hazel Miller Band, and then a drone show celebrating the 150 Colorado, 250 U.S. Goes on at 9. And that is from the rooftop of Cooper Creek Square.
1: That will be, would you say there's going to be more drones than 4th of July?
0: Rumor has it. Swallow has spoken, and I thought I heard that

0: 4th of July had like 100 drones, and this will have 500 drones. That could be wrong. That's just the rumor floating around town.
1: Let's do a little telephone rumor. Let's say it.
0: It's going to be a big drone show regardless. Don't miss it. I believe it's a free show. Get on up to the roof of Cooper Creek Square. Not a fan of crowds. The ditch deck should have a great little view there, looking right at it. So we'll see how that goes. It's a first ever event, and it should be super exciting.
1: And Saturday. The band is playing from the roof?
0: The band is, yep, the stage will be set up on the roof from what I understand.
1: No
0: the band's
1: going
0: to be playing up there. So I'm really curious to see how that's set up and how it goes. But it's going to be a pretty cool event to watch take place. That's such an underutilized asset to the community is the rooftop of Cooper Creek Square.
1: Holds a lot of snow.
0: Parking garage. It does hold a lot of snow. Saturday, Cooper Creek Square is doing their 4 to 6 show with the Johnny O Band. Going up to Winter Park Resort. Ride the gondola for free from 4 to 7 p.m. Catch some great live music on Friday and Saturdays. This Friday, Rob Drapkin will be playing the show at Sunspot. And then Saturday, Corey Montgomery. Saturday at the Gazebo stage from 1 to 3 p.m. is the Alpine Groove Unit.
1: Ooh.
0: Definitely looking forward to that one. So it's a pretty good chill.
1: Maybe I'll hit the Alpine
0: music.
1: Slide and then...
0: The big event going on this weekend, outside of the rooftop, which is a huge event, is the Winter Park Jazz Festival. And so we've got two incredible acts, Patti LaBelle, Lady Marmalade.
1: Lady Marmalade.
0: Yeah,
1: she's going to be awesome.
0: Yeah, I don't want to cut off the other three bands playing, but she's headlining Saturday and Brian Culbertson's headlining Sunday. Devil's Craft is steering full into it. Karaoke nights Wednesday night, Thursday night, game night, and then Friday night, they have the Jazz Fest Comedy Showcase starring Mike E. Winfield.
1: So that's
0: going to be an awesome show. Tickets on sale now for the comedy show. Friday night, Saturday, they have the Jazz Fest White Party going on after the show. So wear anything and all things white. It's summertime. Time to wear some white. You got now till Labor Day. Is that how it works? To wear your white?
1: So they say.
0: And go to the Jazz Fest after party. Sunset Jazz Fest after party on Sunday as well. So Devil's Craft is going to be kind of the complimentary venue for all things Jazz Fest this weekend. So
1: Cooper Creek's going to be bumping.
0: Yeah, I was going to say, it's a huge weekend at Cooper Creek Square. This is their time to shine. And aside from that, Jazz Fest in downtown Winter Park is going to be massive. I don't know if it's sold out yet, but it typically... sells out, if not gets right up to selling out. So it is by far our most popular festival of the summer and one of the funnest weekends of the year. So
1: how do you feel about they're switching it up, Boys to Men to Patti LaBelle?
0: Yeah, I'm into it. Boys to Men was awesome. They dress in white.
1: Actually.
0: I think that's their outfit too. So that's part of the white party. But Patti LaBelle's awesome. Super excited. A legend of music. She's up there in the peer group of the Rolling Stones, so that'll be interesting to see how she can handle the altitude. Hopefully they keep her cranked up with boost oxygen between sets. Aside from that, like getting to see a legend, it's like having Aretha Franklin come to town. So super excited to have Patti LaBelle in town and definitely planning to catch part of that show. That's your music. That's what's going on in downtown Winter Park. This is a funky, groovy little song that I've always enjoyed. And figured it's an appropriate time to play it. It's Sylvan Esso with the song Rooftop Dancing. I'm sure there'll be lots of rooftop dancing Friday night.

0: Panda Bear, Ends Meet, and Don, thanks for mixing in the Bare Naked Ladies.
1: BNL always makes me think of summer.
0: What's the song?
1: All the throwbacks. Old Apartment.
0: The Old Apartment, yeah, great one. And Sylvan Esso, a little mellow.
1: That was a nice one.
0: Bouncy song, rooftop dancing. That's it. That's going to do it. Thanks so much for hanging out the last
1: four weeks.
0: Yeah,
1: I'm sure everyone will be excited to have Brian back in action.
0: No
1: back
0: way.
1: In Grand County.
0: Some Dawn Rocky pleasantness in your Tuesday morning goes a long way. So.
1: Oh, that excitement. Well, now maybe
0: Brian's
1: going to
0: bring the edge back, you know?
1: There you go.
0: What grinds Brian's gears? We're going to spare him some, Counting Crows, World Cup soccer. It'll be over. I think he's been suspended until the World Cup was over. That's why Brian's actually, he's been in town. He's just suspended because of the World Cup. His hatred for the World Cup. But hopefully, I'm sure he'll give us an update on Tour de France next week. So
1: I can't wait to hear some of his East Coast stories.
0: Yeah,
1: bringing it back to Colorado. But thanks Ronnie, for letting me wake up early with you, and to all the listeners out there, all 14 of them.
0: It's 53 degrees this morning, Tom, as we both biked in at 5:15 or 5:30 in the morning. So
2: well, it's nice. 53 out there
0: now. Yeah, it's getting hot.
1: Yeah.
0: I wore it's shorts and chacos week at the Wealth Management Services this week because it's so hot. But that's our show. Thanks so much for tuning in. We'll be back next Tuesday from 6 to 8:30 a.m. Dawn and Ron in the morning this week. Brian and Ryan returns next week. And yeah. Thanks for all the support to all our listeners. And we're going to close it out. Charlie had one more great song celebrating the heat wave, hot songs, and sunshine. It's The Violent Femmes, Blister in the Sun. Have a great week, and we'll see you next week.
2: You got another one?

0: Vampire Weekend. I think you're a Contra. Hey, I'm Tom Phipps, and you're in Tom's Cabin. Thanks for tuning in this 14th day of July. I want to thank Dawn and Ryan for heating things up in the studio here. Let's hear a few messages from our underwriters, and we'll get right into playing some great music.
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0: Oh, yeah, we're starting things off with a couple from Bad Company there. Bad Company, that's off the Running With The Pack album, the first song there, Running With The Pack, the last song on side one of that LP, and you flip it over, and the first song on side two is Silver and Gold. Yeah, great. Paul Rodgers, what a great singer. You know, Rolling Stone magazine ranked him 55. Number 55 vocalists of all time for rock musicians. Drummer Simon Kirk, you know, they both let the group free and formed, met up with former Mott the Hoople guitarist Mick Ralphs and King Crimson bassist Boz Burrell and formed Bad Company in 1973. So, hey, I'm Tom Phipps and you're in Tom's Cabin.
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2: It's time for the Grand County Fishing Report, July 3rd, 2026. The weather has stabilized back to warm and windy after a little bit of a wild weather pattern the previous week. As you head out on the water this holiday weekend or any other time, don't forget your life jackets and pay attention to that afternoon wind. It can show up in a hurry. Hope everyone has a safe and fun time on the water. Lake Granby, Stillwater Boat Ramp is open 6 a.m. to 8 p.m. Sunset Ramp is closed. Water temperatures are in the low to mid-60s. Water level is at 26 feet below full. Lake trout fishing is yet to slow and remains excellent. On those windy afternoons, the brown trout have been very active and eager to eat a lure along the rocky, wind-blown shorelines. Grand Lake. Boat ramps are open 6 a.m. to 8 p.m. Fishing for all species is fair. Early bird gets the worm is the name of the fishing game here. Get out early and off the water early before the bite slows and traffic on the water increases. Williams Fork River below the reservoir has been flowing around 190 CFS. Good action for rainbow trout and brown trout. BWO emerger and betas patterns are good to have on hand, as well as parachute atoms when you see those fish start to rise. If out hitting the river, it's the time of the year to start paying attention to water temp and check for those voluntary closures. That concludes today's report. Good luck out there, anglers. 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
0: All right, how about a couple from Paul Rodgers and Simon Kirk when they were with the band Free? Here's off their last album put out in 1972, great little song called Wishing Well.

Oh, yeah. The band Free there, Paul Rogers. All right, now, a classic from Free. That's off Free Live. Put that live album out in 1971. And, of course, we heard Wishing Well off their last LP that they put together as a band. LP was called Heartbreaker. It came out in 1972. Right before Paul and Simon left for Bad Company. Hey, I'm Tom Phipps, and you're in Tom's Cabin. This is KFFR Winter Park. We are Grand County Community Radio, broadcasting at 88.3 FM and streaming worldwide at kffr.org.

Some songs about freedom there. That was, of course, Tom Petty and the Heartbreakers off their 1999 release. The release was called Echo. Free Girl Now was the name of that song. Right before that, from his 1973 LP, Mind Games, we had John Lennon doing Bring On the Lucy, Free to People. And we got it started with The Kinks, Got to Be Free. Hey, what a day. You know, at 9:45, you want to stay tuned, tell your friends. July 24th and 25th up here at Rendezvous Event Center, we're going to have a big concert featuring the Kitchen Dwellers. And I'm going to have Max Davies from the Kitchen Dwellers on the line here, and we'll be talking to him about what the band is doing and find out if they're excited, as we are, for them to come and play

0: great little town of Winter Park and Fraser. All right.
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Salisbury Hill, performed live by Peter Gabriel right there. That's off of his 1994 album, Secret World Live. Slipped up there. All right, hey, last week, July 10th to be exact, the Rolling Stones released their 27th American studio album, 27 of them. And regardless, it is not AI. It's all excellent music. It's getting nothing but rave reviews from all the people that rate records and stuff. I mean, it features contributions from Steve Jordan, the drummer that replaced and Daryl Jones, Steve Winwood on keyboards on a number of tracks here. Robert Smith of The Cure is on there. Paul McCartney plays on a couple songs. Ben Montesh plays on four or five songs. Of course, Ben Montesh, the keyboardist and founding member of Tom Petty. And Bruno Mars is on it, and Chad Smith, among others. There's even a song that was recorded when Charlie Watts, before Steve Jordan replaced Charlie, and they were putting together Hackney Diamonds. They brought out a piece that they were putting together for that Charlie played on. But here's a great, and there's all kinds of, you know, there's some great falsetto songs from Mick when he, you know, doing like Fool to Cry and stuff like that here. But I'm going to play this one here. It's really reminds you of the Girl with Faraway Eyes, country honk, brings in that southern accent, that southern British accent. And it's a great little number, just Ronnie and Mick here, Ringing Hollow.

0: Bill Randall, 650, Dorothy.
1: Oops, my bad. Repeat. Rinse and repeat.

0: Ah, not bad for a group of 80-year-olds there. Ringing hollow, you could hear Keith's guitar, Ronnie Wood there, Benmont Tench on keys there, and of course Mick singing like only Mick can. Great little album. I'm going to play something later on. It's basically a solo from Keith Richards, and it's just another fantastic piece of music. Hey, I forgot to welcome all of our KWTR listeners. I know you guys were listening to Democracy Now! From 8 to 9. You can hear it every weekday here on KWTR 89.1. But you're listening right now to KFFR Winter Park at 88.3 and KWTR and Fraser. And I'm Tom Phipps. How you doing today? We're in Tom's cabin. We got a big program today. Max Davies from Kitchen Dwellers will be on here in about 20 minutes to tell us how excited they are to be playing up at the Revel Fest right here.
1: Greetings, Grand County. This is your water report, and I'm Abby with UC Wet, bringing you the latest readings from the headwaters of the Colorado River. On today's date, Tuesday, July 14th, we're reporting on stream flows. The Colorado River near Kremling yesterday peaked at 1,200 CFS. The Fraser River near Winter Park peaked at 10 CFS. And the Williams Fork River below the reservoir peaked at 444 CFS. And let's check stream temperatures. Yesterday's high temperature for the Colorado River at Kremling was 64 degrees Fahrenheit. The high temp for the Fraser River near Winter Park was 56.5 degrees Fahrenheit. And the high temp for Williams Fork near Partial was 72.9 degrees Fahrenheit. Anything above 70 degrees is dangerous for fish. Next up, our reservoir levels. With historically low snowpack, our reservoir levels remain low. Lake Granby is still 66% full, and the Sunset Point boat ramp is closed. Green Mountain Reservoir is 35% full, and Williams Fork Reservoir is 47% full and remains closed to motorized recreation. Now let's take a quick look at our Trans Mountain diversions, or water that is sent from the west of the Continental Divide to the Front Range. As of yesterday, the 24-hour average diversion for the Adams Tunnel at Grand Lake was 435 CFS, and the Moffett Tunnel at Winter Park was 32 CFS. 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

0: Jimmy Buffett covering Ray Davies and the Kinks. Sunny afternoon. All right. It's 9:30 here in Fraser. Hope everyone's doing well today.
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1: 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That's Public Affairs for Grand County. 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Hey, I just heard on Friday, you know, we got that special with Hazel Miller here. I seen Hazel and the collective last week up at the streets of South Glen in Littleton. You were in for a treat. Coco Taylor will be with her, and it's just, the band is phenomenal, really tight, plays great music, and who knows, maybe Todd Park Moore, Hazel's buddy, will show up. I'm just throwing that out there. I kind of doubt that, but I don't know what Todd's schedule is, but he's always a big fan and supporter of Hazel's. It's going to be great. You don't want to miss that.
2: Bill Randall, 650, Dorothy S. Ma'am, the Axelwide and Peppermint Endurance Company in Bashful Johnny C., home of the Grand Old Conglomeration, Fannie Hill University, and the Bathtub of the South. It's 7:30.

0: That was the Kitchen Dwellers off their very first LP. It came out in 2017. Ghost in the Bottle, song called This Time. We're going to have Max Davies from the Kitchen Dwellers right here in the studios in a little bit. Well, he's going to be on Zoom talking with me. It's going to be a lot of fun. Right before that, Johnny Cash doing a great little song there. Rusty Cage. We got that set of music started with John Hartford doing Turn On Your Radio. In 1971, him and David Bromberg put out an album. David Bromberg was the producer and played some banjo on the album, but Aeroplane and John Hartford, a great instrumentalist, a great banjo player, was on featured on the Glenn Campbell Show every week. He wrote Gentle on My Mind, but they took a lot of flack for that album. The bluegrass imperialist said that's not bluegrass, so it got termed as newgrass. And anyway, I know Max Davies, his group, they play galaxy grass, so it's going to be fun to hear what they got to say.
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0: All right, we're about ready to join up with Max Davies here. All right, Max Davies is a member of the Kitchen Dwellers. He provides acoustic guitar and vocals. Kitchen Dwellers are a progressive bluegrass band out of Bozeman, Montana. They are known for their high-energy live shows and are credited by their fan base for creating a genre of music known as galaxy grass. Welcome, Max.
1: Thanks for having me.
0: Yeah, it's a pleasure. No, so, the one question I wanted to ask you is, I should explain who the other three members of the band are. Sean Swain plays mandolin. He provides backing vocals. Torin Daniels plays banjo, and he's the lead vocalist. And Joe Funk is up on the upright bass doing backing vocals. But I was wondering, how did you get selected to be the guy to represent the band in like today's interview session?
1: We voted and they decided that I had the best face for radio, so here I am.
0: Well, you do have a good looking face for radio. Great. It's one of the nice things about radio. Anybody could. Yeah. You were one of the last members to actually join the Kitchen Dwellers. You joined them in 2014, but it looks like the other three guys had been playing since 2010 together.
1: Yeah. And maybe that's why I get to do the interviews, is because I was the last one. So they bestow that duty upon me.
0: Well, they all probably wanted to sleep. Oh, go ahead.
1: I was just going to say, yeah, they started the band in 2010, and then we had all met in college. And so, my band was opening for them, and they had a spot open up in their band. We just kind of started jamming together, and we've been playing music together ever since.
0: So you're originally from Illinois, I believe.
1: That is correct. Yeah, grew up in Illinois.
0: Yeah. And so you must have been a Bobcat at Montana State.
1: Yep. All four of us went to Montana State. So go Cats for sure. it's been fun to be, if you're into sports the last couple of years, and a Bobcat fan.
0: Yeah. Yeah. So in 2014, I seen where you guys performed up at the Telluride Bluegrass Festival in the band contest, and you took home second place.
1: Yep. Wow. That was, I think, the third attempt. So Sean, our mandolin player, is from Telluride. He grew up there.
0: Oh.
1: So he went to the fest a bunch as a kid. And when they started the band up here in Bozeman, a few trips were made down to Telluride to do the band contest. And I think, some of the years, the band was still super young, and maybe some of the band and the fans were, pretty, they like to have a good time. And so I think year after year, eventually the third year of the band did the competition, the judges were like, okay, let's give these guys a medal here and maybe they'll move on.
0: Yeah, they just won't give up.
1: yes, exactly.
0: So were you a member of the band when they did that performance? Because that's kind of when you...
1: Well, in 2014, that was probably when I was in a band called the Holotops. And I think we did the band competition either that year or the year after that. Because in 2014, that would have been... My first show with the band was in August, and the Bluegrass Festival's in June. So that would have been right before I joined.
0: Okay. Was wondering about that because I seen that it said that you joined up in August, but I wasn't sure if you were moved to Bozeman in August or whatever. So I wasn't sure if you were an official member of the band yet or not. But
1: great. Right. Well, I'm an old guy, so I graduated from Montana State and spent about a year or two. Out in the world and, trying to do things outside of, with my degree and with college and all that. And then I decided, well, this isn't exactly what I want to be doing. So I moved back to Bozeman, and that's when I met all the guys in the band and was really pursuing music.
0: So if you were in Illinois, I mean, why were you interested in school in Montana?
1: Well, growing up in Illinois, I think Illinois is the second flattest state behind Florida.
0: Okay.
1: And growing up with a deep love for the outdoors and the mountains, it was a pretty logical place to want to move. You know, I growing up going camping and maybe making a annual or biannual trip to the mountains, I knew that that's where I wanted to live.
0: Well, it's kind of a similar story. I grew up in Michigan and I loved to ski, so as soon as I got done with college, I headed out here to Colorado and haven't looked back.
1: Yep, it's a familiar story, and it gives you a lot in common with typically a lot of the other people that have moved, you know, into the mountains.
0: Yeah. So yeah, we're kind of excited about you coming to a Winter Park and play the Rebel Fest. Have you ever been to Winter Park, Colorado before?
1: Well, yeah, actually, funny enough, after I graduated from Montana State, I was living in Colorado. I spent some time down in Salida, and I worked for Winter Park for a year in the ski school. So I lived in Tabernash for a winter, and a bunch of, you know, I have a lot of ties to Winter Park. I had skied there as a kid, lived there, friends still go there, have season passes there, so it's always really fun to go back, and we're really looking forward to it. In just a few days.
0: Well, that's going to be great then. Do you got some old time friends still living in the area that you're going to look up?
1: Actually, I can think of a couple now that I hope I see there. Nobody that I've that I unfortunately don't keep in touch with as much as I'd like, but, and some people that have moved on or moved down to Denver, and they'll make the trip up from Denver. We're actually going to be celebrating a buddy's birthday that weekend. So, it's going to be a big old good time.
0: Yeah. Do you make it? I see that your record label, No Coincidence Records, is based out at Denver. Do you make it to Denver quite often?
1: We do. We love playing Denver. Denver is our, man, that's like one of our top places to come play. That's where we really got our footing as a band. A lot of people used to think that we were from Denver because they would see how much we were down there. And yeah, we play Denver a lot. We were there this last, I think, well, we always do a ski tour in January, so we do a whole bunch of ski towns and hit Denver. So I think last time we played Denver proper was probably in January. Well, at the Mission Ballroom, and that was a blast.
0: Oh yeah, that's a good venue. I like that, the Mission Ballroom.
1: Yeah, so beautiful venue.
0: Yeah. So last year was a big year for you guys. You headlined with Leftover Salmon, Red Rocks, in on Memorial Day last year.
1: And oh yeah, that was a good time,
0: and that had to be a great day. And less than a month later, you guys were at the Ryman Auditorium in Nashville playing there. You know, I've been to that Ryman Auditorium a couple times, and what a lot of history there.
1: Yeah, that was an incredible month for the band playing music. We were feeling super duper lucky and excited then, and yeah, we did. You know, the Ryman, we teamed up with another super good bluegrass band, Mountain Grass Unit. We love those guys. We've kind of gotten to know them over the last couple of years. And so to do the Ryman, you know, was with Infamous String Dusters and Leftover Salmon. So yeah, the history there is just crazy. You know, there's a lot of stories that you hear going there about the Grand Ole Opry and people sneaking back into the bar behind the Ryman because, yeah, you know, they weren't able to have a drink in the Ryman. So there's a little bar behind it that they'd sneak back there. So yeah, the history and just being able to hang out there for the day is really cool.
0: Yeah. Are you guys working on any new albums or anything? I mean, the last album, and I've seen, you know, I was like doing some research here to see, you know, we're kind of freeform radio here, so any of the DJs on here get to play whatever they want. And I was like looking through our Spinatron collection, seeing what Kitchen Dweller song gets played the most, and it looks like Spirit or the Seven Devils gets played quite a bit here, and that was off your last LP. Are you working on anything new right now?
1: Yeah, we sure are. We got a few things in the works right now. That hopefully will be coming out in the not too distant future. We've recorded, so we do these things called Reheated. So it's kind of a play with our name, you know, Kitchen Dwellers, you know, we're putting something in the microwave and reheating it. So we've got one of those coming out soon.
0: Okay. Oh, that's like an EP, yeah, because I'm going to play something off of Reheated Volume 2 here after we're done with our conversation. And I'm just wondering, are you going to play anything off of Reheated Number 2 when you're performing here?
1: Would that be the, which one is that, Pink Floyd?
0: The Pink Floyd. Reheated 1 looked like it was the band covers, the band. And Reheated 2 was Pink Floyd.
1: There's, you know, we definitely mix it up with trying to get the Floyd stuff in there pretty often. And we host a 4-day thing up in Montana, and it's, this year is the theme is space camp. So we'll be doing a lot of Floyd stuff later this summer, but you never know, we'll mix it in. But, yeah. So we've got one of those coming out. And then, yeah, we've been doing a lot of work on this live album that we'll be coming out with. And, we also have a brand new record, so that will be coming out. You know, we're hoping that all the stuff can kind of start finding its way into the world.
0: All right, who's going to produce the new one? I've seen you know, on Seven Devils you use Glenn Brown, and on Wise River you used Corey Wong, and I'm just wondering who you're going to be. Are you going to use one of them again, or you got a new producer?
1: We've been wanting to do something with Dave Simonette from Trampled by Turtles. So we're big fans of Trampled by Turtles, and we just got to do a show with them. And so, yeah, we actually talked to Dave Simonette, and he's been helping us out with this newest record. So it's been really nice.
0: Yeah. I see you're touring a lot this summer with Andy Frasco.
1: Mm-hmm. Yeah. Oh, yeah.
0: He's a wild man.
1: He is a wild man. I don't know how, you know, we'll see how the tour goes. It could get a little too crazy.
0: I was going to, I see that next year you've been doing some cruises. And one of my things, I've been liking to go on music cruises, and Andy Frasco was one I did 2019, and he brought about 20 people on board, and they paraded. Andy was leading them with a tuba, and they were marching through the boat and stuff, and it was just a fantastic
1: He's bringing New Orleans out to the middle of the ocean.
0: Yeah, that was crazy. So, and you're doing the Jam cruise. Do you like performing on the cruise ships?
1: We did Jam cruise one other time, and it was January of 2021.
0: Yeah.
1: So it was one of the last cruises to go out, I think, before the world totally shut down. And after that, we thought, well, maybe we'll take a little break for a while from the cruises. But we're excited to be invited back, and we're excited to go. Just we haven't done it in a long time, and we like doing some of the more adventurous stuff. We do the River Wondergrass, you know, the river trips. There are some sailing trips that have been going on, and we're always trying to mix it up. So doing some of the more adventure based stuff, we're like super into. So
0: it's a good way to expand your base, your listening base. Yeah.
1: Yeah. And just give different experiences for people, you know?
0: Right. I got to ask you, I see you're playing at the Cavern, and I've always wanted to go to the Cavern in Tennessee and stuff. What's it like playing in a cave?
1: It's damp.
0: Yeah. How far back into the cave is the venue?
1: You're playing all the way at the back. So it's probably, I don't know, a couple hundred yards.
0: Oh,
1: you know, it's back there for sure. And yeah, it's dark and damp. It's always the same temperature.
0: And what's the acoustics like in there?
1: We've only done it like once, but from what I recall, it's pretty dead. You know, it's There's not a lot of reverberation.
0: What's it like when they're like, I'm sure when you're setting up your equipment and there's no people in there and it's just you guys, is it a different, does it echo in there or when it's just the band in there?
1: Yeah, I mean, it's kind of where everyone's around looking for treasure, like it's the Goonies or something, you know? It's like.
0: Well, that's great. I'm glad you got up early for this. I was seeing that some of your musical influences and stuff, and you like Steve Howe of Yes, and that was interesting. Yeah.
1: They were one of the first shows I ever saw as a kid, and they left a huge impression on me. I'm a huge fan. You know, they along with a lot of other people, just broke the boundaries of what music can do and say and how you can appreciate music. So yeah, I'm a big fan.
0: All right. Well, hey, I want to thank you for taking time out and getting up early today. You musicians don't get up until what, noon?
1: I have a 12-month-old, so I'm often up around 5:30 every day when I'm home.
0: Yeah, you know that I was going to ask you, when you do the music cruise and stuff, do you take any your family with you and stuff?
1: My wife came on Jam Cruise. We're doing a couple shows in Ireland in December, so I'm hoping that.

0: Brandi Carlile, she was on there before striking it big. And anyway, she would always take her mom and stuff. So maybe you got to give some thoughts about taking mom and dad on some of these experiences.
1: Yep. Yeah, absolutely. I think they're trying to come on certain things. And I mean, we have friends that when they just attend, you know, they bring their kids and then they also bring their parents. So, everyone can kind of hang out together. So yeah, that's a good idea. We'll work on that. I'm sure they would be happy to go.
0: All right. Well, Max, I want to thank you. Again, we had Max Davies from the Kitchen Dwellers on here. We'll hope to see there again. They're performing Friday, July 24th, and Saturday, July 25th, up at Rendezvous Park. We also got on the 24th, the Fretliners are kicking off that show. I'm sure you've played with the Fretliners before.
1: No? Yeah, actually, some of those guys we go super far back with, so it'll be great to see them.
0: Yeah, and Dogs in a Pile, I think they're on your record, the same record label, No Coincidences, and that's Friday. You kick that off, and then on Saturday, we got Shadowgrass, Madeline Hawthorne, and we're going to start Saturday at 3 o'clock in the afternoon with Bonfire Dub, and you close out both days. I'm looking forward to seeing you guys here.
1: We're super excited to be doing it. We can't wait. Two nights, a bunch of our friends' bands. It's gonna be a really good time. Just I'm really, really excited to get down there and play for everybody.
0: What day do you think you're gonna pull into town? Will you get here since it's on Friday? You're gonna get it here that Thursday or?
1: Yep, we'll be there. We'll be down at the barbecue spot on Thursday night.
0: Oh, okay. And then what do you, since you guys don't come on stage till 7 o'clock, what are your plans to kill time in the afternoon? What do you usually do when you're doing a festival like this or whatever? What do you do to keep busy and out of trouble or in trouble?
1: Well, yeah, usually people are looking for trouble. I guarantee you some people, I can't remember if there's a creek nearby, someone will be fishing. We'll be rehearsing. There's always rehearsing time built into the day. You know, it's a whole day affair, writing a set list, rehearsing, learning something new. We change up our set lists. So we're always learning new stuff, exciting stuff for maybe something that's topical for where we are. And yeah, we'll just be enjoying the time up in the mountains, yeah. You know, other than that.
0: Well, great. I'm up in Grand Lake, which is about 40 minutes from Fraser Winter Park. And if you get a chance, yeah, Head over to Grand Lake. I'm sure that's at like the west entrance to Rocky Mountain National Park, but a great little town. And awesome. you could fish there in the lake and have a great time.
1: There we go.
0: Yeah.
1: There we go. I'll tell the guys.
0: Yeah. All right. Well, hey, thanks and be safe. And we'll see you in a week and a half. It looks like this weekend you're playing at the Mountain Roots Rendezvous in Haugen, Montana. Is that it?
1: Yeah. Wow. Good job with the pronunciation. that's kind of it's a weird one, but yeah. Yeah. We love it out there. It's a beautiful, beautiful spot on the Montana-Idaho border. We're doing two nights out there. So we got a nice little kind of Rocky Mountain couple of weekends here.
0: All right. Well, hey, again, thank you. And I'm going to be playing Pigs from Kitchen Dwellers here. It's just a great cover. And I want to thank you so much.
1: Yeah. Thank you for having me.
0: All right. Yeah. Well, and hope to see all you guys. Have safe trips.
1: Yeah. Okay. Yeah, see ya.
0: Okay, here is Pigs, three different ones from the Kitchen Dwellers.

0: Shoot. All right. Again, that was Pigs from the Kitchen Dwellers. Pink Floyd cover. Great little rendition there. Again, July 24th and 25th at Rendezvous Park. You can go to www.playwinterpark.com and get tickets. Revel Park is the thing. The tickets for Friday night, $65. Saturday night, $65. Or you can bundle them and spend $120 for the 2 days. Again, on the 24th, it's going to start with the Fretliners at 5:15, Dogs in a Pile at 6:30, and then the Kitchen Dwellers at 7:45 on July 25th. They're going to start at 3 o'clock in the afternoon with Bonfire Dub. Then Madeline Hawthorne's going to come on at 4:30, Shadowgrass at 6 o'clock, and Kitchen Dwellers at 7:45. All right, it's going to be fun. You don't want to miss it, especially if they're going to play stuff like that Pigs.
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0: Greg Almaner off of his Laid Back album, came out in 1973. Song titled Queen of Hearts. And right before that, we had another song titled Queen of Hearts. Of course, that was Dave Edmunds. And we got that set of music started with Leon Russell doing Queen of the Roller Derby. Yeah, the Queens. All right. I'm Tom Phipps here in Tom's Cabin. We got DJ Foxy coming up next, so you're going to want to keep it tuned here to KFFR, KWTR.
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0: All right, early in the program, I'd say I was going to play another one off the new Rolling Stones album, Foreign Tongues. Here's a song that Keith Richards takes lead vocals on. It's called Some of Us.

Keith Richards, the Rolling Stones, Some of Us. Foreign Tongues came out July 10th. Great, really good album. That song there, I think's one of the best tracks. The other one I played, Ringing Hollow, nice little piece, but Some of Us, and especially when Mick comes in at the end there. The boys, the Rolling Stones. I wonder if they're going to do a tour. All right. Let's go on the Edgar Winter Group. Something off They Only Come Out at Night.

0: All right, Joe Walsh, Over and Over. That's off of his 1978. But Seriously, Folks album. Right before that, the Edgar Winter Group doing Altamira. And, of course, Keith Richards and the Rolling Stones doing Some of Us.
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3: Thanks for listening.
0: Yeah, thanks for listening. Hey, we got DJ Foxy coming up next. Weather, mostly clear today. High 80. Not quite as hot as yesterday, but still hot. But here's a weather insight. Cooling is expected over the next 3 days. Okay, here's Steve Earle.

0: Bruce Coburn, putting a little laughter into our Tuesday morning. Hey, speaking of laughter, DJ Foxy's here, and she's going to put a lot of laughter into our Tuesday. I want to thank you for tuning in. I'm Tom Phipps in Tom's Cabin. We'll be here next Tuesday. We're here every Tuesday, 8:30 to 11. Keep it your dial tuned right here. KFFR 88.3, KWTR 89.1. I'm going to leave you. This one, we started the morning out with Bad Company. We're going to close it down with Bad Company. Here's Seagull. You know, why are there seagulls up here at 9,000 feet? I don't know. They should be down at the ocean, but they love it up here.
1: Pelicans, too.
0: All right. Here's Seagull, Bad Company.

0: Hey, hey. It's 11 o'clock. DJ Foxy here. And it's National Nude Day. And I have a lot of naked songs. I might be wearing clothes in the studio, but Tom turned up the air conditioning, so it was a little cold in here. Thanks, Tom.
1: Yeah.
0: You know? But I'm going to start off with this song so we can get ourselves adjusted. But this goes out to Bonnie Tyler that was out of this world this week.

Well, that was Bonnie Tyler, and she passed away this last week, and everybody knows her for the total eclipse of the sun, but that one's from the good old Footloose movie. So today is National Nude Day, and this is DJ Foxy, and I could be nude, but it was too cold in here when I got here in Tom's cabin. He had the air conditioner on, so I had to put some clothes on. 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

0: Oh, sorry, I just busted in. That was Naked and Alive, and it is National Nude Day, and, you know, I was just Googling nude places in Colorado, and of course, all hot springs comes up, but a lot of times it's in the dark, so that's a benefit to all of us. Let's see, Valley View Hot Springs, there's the Mountain Air Ranch in Indian Hills, it's a nudist resort. Wow. Squirrel Creek Lodge in Littleton. Never heard of that. I guess it's in Chatfield Park, but, well, inquiring minds wanted to know, so there you go. And it is Bastille Day, or I probably chopped that up. It's French Day, so I have some of that. It is National Grand Marnier Day. And when I was at the Grand Lake Lodge, when I was much younger, I learned about the Grand Marnier, and you would have some, and you would go, whew, afterwards. So that's the who. If you know, you know. So I know who is talking. I'm talking to those Grand Lake Lodgers. Anyway, so it is just after 11:15. This is DJ Foxy, and here is some announcements, some underwriting.
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0: Back to the music. This one's Dance Naked, John Mellencamp. When did he take the Cougar Mellencamp out? This just says John Mellencamp, but I like the Cougar Mellencamp. But anyway, here's Dance Naked, and that was a suggestion and a request from Tom's Cabin. Maybe that's what they do.

0: So it's just about 11:30, and that was theme for Nude Beach, B-52s. Rob helped me out with that one, too. I did have it on my list, but it was reinforced by Rob. And let's see, what else did I play? I'm Naked by the Goo Goo Dolls. That just sounds weird. Dance Naked, John Mellencamp. What happened to the cougar? John Cougar Mellencamp. Anyway, Naked and Alive, Milky Chance. Totally Nude from the Talking Heads. And then I started out the show with Bonnie Tyler, Holding Out for a Hero from Footloose. Everybody knows the Total Eclipse of the Heart, but I dig that Holding Out for a Hero. So, it's 11:30 now, and let's see. I am going to tell you about the public affairs after this message.
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1: 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Now I'm on to some more music. Here we go with Nude from Radiohead.

0: That was Naked Eyes. Always something there to remind me. And let's see. Wearing Nothing by Dangney. That was a suggestion from Jenny. Thank you very much. And I had some Radiohead, Nude, Be My Okono. That's Bare Naked Ladies. Do you see where I'm going with this? It is National Nude Day. And the air conditioning's on, so I'm actually wearing clothes in the studio, but, you know, I don't have any makeup on, so my face is nude. Let's see what else we have. So it's just about approaching the lunch hour, so get out and get some sunshine and turn up the radio, because I've got some more nude songs coming up. And then it is National Cow Appreciation Day, so I've got a couple of those. And it is National Grand Marnier Day, so you guys at lunch, if that is what you want to do, have a little bit of a Grand Marnier or a floater on a margarita because you're having Taco Tuesday, go for it. Here is the pet report, just after a message from one of our underwriters.
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0: Okay, here comes some more nude music. We've got some Wearing Flowers, Only Wearing Flowers, Feels All Right, It's Only Natural, Naked As We Came, Undressed. Hair is one of the suggestions that I had. I also was researching the amount of nude album covers. So I've got some songs from the people that have nude album covers. So just stay tight. Here's some good stuff.

And it's 12:06, happy lunch hour. Thank you for spending your lunch with me. I have some cow appreciation music and some Grand Marnier music coming up. You are going to love it. And we're going to put Happier on just to get the lunch hour going. And you are listening to KFFR Winter Park at 88.3 and KWTR Fraser at 89.1. We are Grand County Community Radio, located at the headwaters of the Colorado River, streaming worldwide at kffr.org. And I have some special listeners listening, so thank you very much. And it says play the weather report, but just go outside and see what it's like. So it's amazing. And I think it was like, it's like 79 degrees in Fraser. That's what the iPad says. And just go outside, turn up the music. Here's a wonderful song that I wanted to open the lunch hour with. But I do have a nice little PSA to say. Grand County is currently in stage 2 fire restrictions. Building, maintaining, or using open fire of any kind outside of the home, whether on public or private land, is not allowed. This also means no smoking outside. For a list of what is and what is not allowed, visit co.grand.co.us. And here goes the Happier song.

That applied to Bastille because it's French Bastille Day. I'm probably chopping that up. But anyway, here's the next song, and it's a cow song.

0: Okay, but enough of that. I'm going to go on to some happy cows after that. It's about, it's just after 12, it's 12:18. Sorry, I'm stumbling. That was like a 6-minute song. Meta's Murder, The Smiths. Classic. That was cow appreciation as much as I could go. But now I have happy cows. And then I'm going to play some Ain't No Beer, Just Grand Marnier. So have some if you, if you're having lunch. And you can partake. So here is the announcements for the 12:15 hour. And I'm chewing my gum.
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0: On to some more music, but apparently France happens to be playing in the semifinal World Cup soccer match today. So Bastille Day, I was informed by a wonderful texter. And if you have a request, you can always call in too. The request line is 970-726-5337. And I'm still figuring out the whole phone, the new phone system, but it still rings. So here's Happy Cows.

0: Okay, just about 12:30. I'm just going to go for it. This is DJ Foxy, and I am here 11 to 1. I get to be here with you on Tuesdays, and I have my show back, DJ Groove, and I have been tag teaming on Tuesdays, and now she's going for her own show, and that's amazing. So, every Tuesday, 11 to 1, and I get to play whatever the Fox I want. So, you know, you can even call in and request something, and I'll play it. That Cooper doesn't really, DJ Coop doesn't really take requests from me. Anyway, about that, it is Taco Tuesday, so go find some tacos and some Tuesday. And I'm going to get back to this naked, it's National Nude Day, so here's some more appropriate music after these words from our underwriters.
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0: It's 12:44, and Grand County Community Radio would love to thank our legacy underwriters. 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And I'm going to play one of them now.
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2: Yeah, hey there, folks. This is Charlie Behrens with a little PSA for you. The Music Room is on Saturday mornings at 9 a.m. Mountain Time, okay? DJ John is doing the deal, all right? So make sure you check him out. And also, do watch out for deer, okay? They are not watching out for your Chevrolet. All right, real good. Tell your folks I says hi now.
0: I have DJ Dolly coming up, and I love his bird report, and I'm just going to continue with some music. And I was searching, and there's a National Nude Day, and there was like a playlist of all nude album covers. So this kind of goes along with that. So here's a really great song to

Okay, so that was cheery, and I went through finding some songs about nude and being naked, and it's National Nude Day, and so I learned a lot. There's a whole playlist on that digital channel that we all have of albums that have nude people on them. And so this next song is a classic. I know all of my brothers had this album. So, and then Hair is the next one because some people don't have hair. So we'll just go with that. DJ Doll is coming in, and then I'm going to be going out. I did play Presidents of the United States for Scott and Icebox, but I played the Body because the other song, I didn't see any explicit something, but I had an E, so it wouldn't play for me, the lovely computer here. Or the button that I press, it just did not do it. And then One Thing Leads to Another by The Fix, because, you know. Alrighty, here we go.

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2: 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We're Grand County Community Radio. All right. Dollhouse is open every Tuesday from 1 to 3. Kick the morning off with Brian and Ryan from 6 to 8:30. Tom's Cabin, 8:30 to 11. DJ Foxy now, since she used to split with DJ Groove, as she mentioned. But she now has that spot to herself from 11 to 1. I am followed by DJ Lulu in La La Land, 3 to 5, Killer B Show, 5 to 7, DJ Scatter with Scatter Tunes, and the Colorado Concert Calendar, the famous Colorado Concert Calendar from 7 to 9, and middle of the stack with DJ PK. So, which makes me real think, I do a theme within my show every week, and not this week, not next week, but in a couple of weeks, we're going to do something similar to what DJ PK does, middle of the stack, and I think we might call it like side B's or something, you know, great albums that are out there that maybe it's not the primary songs on the album that you know. So following a normal format today, the first 30 minutes, as usual, we are in high gear here in Grand County for music coming through. We're going to talk about the concert calendar for what's happening over the next week or two. We're going to play a lot of those artists that are showing up in town, along with I'm actually going to kick it off with a couple of newly discovered songs or artists that I've found, and then we're going to get into some folks who are going to be coming through the county in the next couple weeks. And then at 1:30, we are going to be doing a ticket giveaway, I understand. But at that time, we're going to start our theme for today, which is 50 years ago. So 1976. So if you got a request from 1976, give me a call, 970-726-5337 in the studio. You can text, email, whatever. So that's a great year. Mid-70s, we've done before. I think I did 1974 about a year ago. And the reason I love that time frame, it is such a mix of musical genres. You've kind of got a lot of soft rock. I'm going to read through this in a little bit and kind of talk about the differences between what was on the Billboard Top 100, which is much more soft rock, and then there's classic rock, which is much more the classic rock that we think of today.

Well, interestingly enough, I had like two or three requests this week to do an owl. And DJ Groove said she actually ran into her at the rec center yesterday, and she said she had a great horned owl at her place. So thought we would discuss that when we get to it. So I want to listen to a little bit of music first. Handful of things to get with all the musical of our all the sporting events happen, musical events happening. Okay, let's talk about the first two songs we're going to play. One is a group called the Mountain Goats, and this is the most creative name for a song I've maybe heard in years, because when I heard it, I pulled it up, and I'm like, what? I got the news feed. I didn't get the name of the song. Anyway, the name of the song by the Mountain Goats, actually, they're going to open up for Ava Brothers this year, I think at Red Rocks. I'll have to look that up. Mountain Goats, the name of the song is Charlie Sheen Reaches Out to the Feds. One of the best song names ever. After that is a song by Sean Quinn called Washed Away. If you're at all familiar with Tour de France, he's one of the top American racers in the Tour de France and the top American bicyclist out there, Sean Quinn. So we're going to listen to one of his songs. I kind of thought, what's this going to be like? And it's actually kind of cool. It's just a couple minute song. But anyway, let's kick it off with Mountain Goats here and Charlie Sheen Reaches Out to the Feds.

All right, started that set off with Mountain Goats. Charlie Sheen reaches out to the feds. And that was Sean Quinn, again, who's racing in Tour de France. He kind of makes music as a, kind of a sideline getaway, but doing quite well at it. So that's Washed Away by Sean Quinn. So just a quick review, actually, of the Americans in Tour de France, of which there's 2, 4, 6 of them. He's in the lead, but that's kind of a misleading thing to say because a lot of the folks who are American are more domestiques. That is, they're kind of in a helper role, so that they're there to help the designated leader win. So often if they're out doing their domestique duties at the end, they might drop way off just to get a break so they're fresh the next day and be way in the back. But maybe for the first half, they're doing some of their common domestique stuff, which is like drafting, fetching food and water, chasing people down for the breakaway, doing lead outs, whatever that is. So anyway, real quick, Tour de France, Sean Quinn, Sepp Kuss and Quinn Simmons are both from Durango. Brian McNulty, Matteo Jorgensen, and Ricciello. I'm not familiar with him, but six folks who are doing well in the Tour de France. Fun thing to watch right now. This time you want to get up. It's one of the first things I kind of go look at and check out in the morning. All right, let's do our bird report for today. A couple minutes early, but that's all right. We'll get on here. So we're doing the great horned owl today. Let me see here, actually. See if we can play. Just a minute. Ooh, here we go.

0: Nope, I guess that was it. So that is the sound of the great horned owl. You've probably heard that before. So by mid-July, their young owls have already, they've kind of already fledged, and their young owls have all become much more vocal as they're kind of begging for food. So often that's when you will hear what we just heard, a little more raspy, screechy sometimes from the juveniles. So unlike kind of a lot of other birds, that they lay their eggs super early. They lay their eggs in January or February, so they're fledging super early. In Colorado, we've got 15 species. Great horned owl is probably the most common. Northern saw-whet, northern pygmy, boreal, western screech, long-eared, short-eared, a whole bunch. Barn burrowing, a whole bunch of others. So generally pretty hard to spot. Great horned owl is by far the most widespread, and that they're often in city parks to high mountain forests. They can kind of be all over the place to spot them. Pretty big birds as far as Colorado owls go. They're 18 to 25 inches. Wingspan is almost 5 feet or up to 5 feet. Can weigh up to 5 pounds. And the females are a lot bigger than the males. So the horns, they're not actually horns, but they're kind of feather tufts that stick up from their head, and they're used for communication and camouflage. So some quick facts about them. They have the strongest grip of any North American owl. Their hearing is so precise they can locate prey between snow and thick vegetation. I don't know if you've ever seen, there's a cool video out there that shows what different birds sound like when they fly. And it'll go through 3 or 4 birds flying. Like, they get them to fly indoors in a studio so you can really hear what they're sounding like. And then the owl takes off. You cannot hear them. They are almost completely silent in flight. So that makes them super dangerous hunters, which we'll talk about in a minute. They can rotate their heads about 270 degrees, which is good because they can't move their eyes in the sockets very well. They're fierce predators, and they can take large prey from other raptors, ospreys, falcons, and they'll also eat much smaller rodents that are out there, rodents, frogs, scorpions. So if you ever hear, we had this at our cabin handful of years ago, where a great horned owl was sitting up in a tree, and the crows discover it, and if it's near something the crows want to protect, they will take turns in very large groups harassing and mobbing the great horned owl. They will get all around it and kind of swoop close to it. I don't think they'll ever touch it because the owl can kill them and eat them. But it's just sat there as still as could be for, I don't know, is it like half hour, 45 minutes, while these crows just absolutely harass it in big groups. They'd come through in 10 or 20 at a time and kind of take shifts. So it's pretty fascinating. But it is not the crows hassling them. They're trying to get it away from their nest or something they're trying to protect. So great horned owls are often called the tiger in the sky because they have few predators and they're so versatile. Eat rabbits, mice and voles, ducks, other owls, snakes. And rather than building their own nest, they'll take over the nest built by other, often raptors, hawks, crows, ravens, even squirrels can take over their nest sometimes. So that is it for today's bird report. Keep an eye out for birds out there. As I always mentioned, great time of year in the morning. Go open up that Merlin app, turn on sound, and just listen for them that are out there. All the different birds that are out there will identify them for you. eBird for hotspot and tracking. Keep an eye on those field trips that are out there. And geez, in 3 weeks, we'll be turning on BirdCast again for managing and monitoring what's going on with bird migration maps. So, great horned owl, it's our bird report for today.
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0: Local favorite Rob Drabkin will be playing at the Picnic in the Park in Fraser tonight from 6 to 8. So let's listen to It's a Beautiful Day from Rob Drabkin.

0: Okay, that was Cosmic Groover Boat from Liver Down the River. They will be playing Picnic in the Park, the Tuesday Picnic in the Park, which is from 6 to 8. They will be there August 4th. Just a really great local band, that one of the local favorites here. They're all favorites, but Liver Down the River will be playing August 4th. We started that set off with Rob Drabkin. As I mentioned, he'll be playing Frasier Picnic in the Park tonight from 6 to 8. In the middle, we heard Hazel Miller with Moondance, and she's got a couple things going on this week in town. So Hazel Miller and the Collective will be playing High Note Thursday at Rendezvous Center. And then Friday, they're doing this Music in the Square, which is kind of cool. Up on the rooftop of Cooper Creek, they're doing a free show up there. And they have Tight Like That, Hazel Miller, followed by a drone show. So that's pretty exciting. So she will be here Friday, both Thursday and Friday of this week. I heard somebody mention earlier today that Todd Park Moore is a good buddy of hers and awesome, often shows up to play with her. Who knows?
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0: Okay, we've got an exciting announcement for you here. Devil's Craft will be hosting a comedy showcase this Friday, July 17th at 6:30, starring Mike E. Winfield. He was a Golden Buzzer winner on America's Got Talent and has been featured on numerous TV shows, including The Late Show and The Office. Get your phones ready, because Ticket Tuesday is back. It's here. Our lucky winner will need to come to the station between 9 a.m. and 4 p.m. Wednesday through Friday this week to pick up their tickets. Remember, if you've won in the last 30 days, you are ineligible. The first person to call our request line will win two tickets to the comedy showcase starring Mikey Winfield at Devil's Craft Winter Park this Friday, the 17th at 6:30. Be the first caller to call now, 970-726-KFFR. That's 970-726-5337. Give us a call and win some tickets.

All right, we have a winner. Camille from Fraser just won the tickets to Devilcraft Comedy Showcase starring Mike E. Winfield. That's on this Friday, the 17th. Camille, congratulations. Appreciate it. Sorry for the other folks who tried calling in and did get through, but it was too late. But Ticket Tuesday, kind of kicking it off again. So, Camille, appreciate your listening. Okay, we just listened to Jack White. He just put out a new album, and that was God and the Broken Ribs. So, okay, we're going to jump into our theme for today, which is 50 years ago, which is 1976. So if you've got any requests for songs from 1976, you can give us a call based on that. We've kind of cleared the lines here for the ticket giveaway, but you can call about songs from 1976 anyway at 970-726-5337. All right. Danny was the first in last week. His 1976 songs were Magic Man from Heart, and then a song by Rod Stewart.

0: Okay, that's the first set in our theme for today, which is 50 years ago, 1976. That set was requested by Danny. Danny, thank you. I always kind of give grief, and I shouldn't, to our regular listeners for whoever requested the last long set. And Danny, you've got that mantle now of 10 minutes plus. Stubby had it before that. Mark had it before that, and Bill had it before that. All right, we're continuing with our theme of 1976. Somewhat of a big news year. America celebrated, as we all know, bicentennial that year. Jimmy Carter defeated Gerald Ford that year to become the 39th president. Nadia Comaneci scored the first perfect 10 in Olympic gymnastics, and Bruce Jenner won the decathlon in the Montreal Olympics. Apple Computer was founded, and Concorde entered commercial airline service. And Colorado's Big Thompson Canyon flood happened. Killed 143 people. Is that, I just forget that. That is crazy. 143 people. We lived here at the time. It's crazy just to drive. Remember, we drove through a year or two later and just seeing the devastation that thing caused. It was amazing.
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0: Turns out this DJ is the one to hold the tickets, at least for this week, and Camille had won the tickets to Mikey Winfield, the Devil's Craft, this Friday at 6:30. Camille, I forgot to get your phone number. If you get a minute, give me a call in the studio, 970-726-5337, so I can pass along your phone number. Okay, let's continue with some of the requests that we have for today. Let's see, who is next here? Litpo went with Elton John and Kiki D, Don't Go Breaking My Heart, and then one of my all-time favorites, Joan Armatrading with Love and Affection.

0: All right, this is DJ Dolly. Two songs set there from Lit Po from our 50 years ago theme for today, which is 1976. Started off with Don't Go Breaking My Heart by Elton John and Kiki D. Remember Kiki D? And then, so this last song here was Love and Affection by Joan Armatrading. And kind of an interesting little factoid. If you happen to listen to or watch the Netflix TV shows The Burrows, there's a character in that named Art who's married to Judy. His wife is Alfre Woodard. And he is the guy who's kind of the stoner. He's one of the main characters who's kind of the stoner. He goes off into the desert by himself quite a bit. Anyway, his character is Art, and wife is Judy. The song we just heard, Love and Affection, he is the one singing the love, love, love. Let me try to play it again real quick. He's singing that super-duper bass song. That is Clark Peters, who plays Art Daniels in The Burrows. Let me play this for you again just so you can know. Listen for that really bass voice of his. Just a minute. Oh. That is Clark Peters. Anyway, interesting. If you watch The Burrows, he was a big musician and actually good friends in London with Joan Armatrading at the time in the 70s. I just had recently heard an interview with him. So I just kind of, that kind of hit me halfway through that song. I remembered that. So again, thanks for everyone's request for today. 1976, give us a call at 970-726-5337. The time is 2:02. You are listening to KFFR Winter Park and KWTR Fraser. On July 4th, as we talked about, KFFR had a parade in the Granby July 4th parade. And JP was there, who does our weather report. And I want to talk about that a little bit after we hear his weather report for today.
1: Hey there, Grand County. This is JP from Grand County Weather giving you your forecast for Monday, July 13th. Kremling recorded a high of 93 degrees yesterday, just 1 degree shy of the all-time recorded high in the county. So we have another shot of breaking that today, and we have another shot of breaking that again the next day and the next day. And then going into Thursday, that's when we will start to see cloud coverage at least start to increase. Shower and storm coverage is a little bit more iffy. Maybe that'll start on Thursday, maybe that'll start on Friday. But it is more likely that those showers and storms will start by this weekend. So for the next few days, that fire danger will remain high with the start of the Fish Hook and Green Ridge fires in Rout County yesterday. So continue to be careful with sparks around any of these fuels because they are extremely dry. Even though those dew points are going to be sitting in the mid to upper 30s, maybe even some 40s in areas, we will still continue to be looking at heightened fire danger due to, again, just how dry it is here. Later this week, though, we will see that increase in cloud coverage and shower and storm coverage, especially in the afternoon and evening hours. So always check out my Facebook page, Grand County Weather, for latest updates, as it's changing quite a bit right now, but it is going to stay warm for the next few days. You can always listen or tune into my show every Sunday from 3 to 5 p.m. for just a little bit more information.
0: All right. So one thing I did want to mention about JP in the conversation with, he doesn't get into his weather report, but if you look out there at the, and maybe I'm a little too optimistic about these things.

A listener had a birthday on Monday, and Janet's sister-in-law just had a birthday also. So hot time here for lots of birthdays coming through. Okay, we're going to continue here with 1976, and this is Iptize. Request from, we'll start off with Rose of Cimarron from Poco.

So as Ziptie just pointed out, she said, can't do a 1976 theme without a Bee Gees song in it. And she is exactly right. So that was Lip Post to Request Fanny from Bee Gees. And before that was Rose of Cimarron from Poco. So one of the things I found fascinating, as I said at the beginning, I love doing this mid-70s type theme because there's so many genres that are just crossing over at the time on their way in or why they're on their way out or just there for a little bit, disco. So if you look at, right, there's the Billboard Hot 100 at the time, which is the top-selling albums of all time. Every, like, Tuesday afternoon, they would publish the Billboard Hot 100. I had friends who would go to the local record store, to get the printed list of whatever songs were albums and singles were the hottest for the prior week. Anyway, it's a big deal, right? Following the Billboard Top 100 or Hot 100 for the year. So if we look at that list, just to compare that with what I kind of generally think of as more 1970s hits, which is classic rock. But so the Billboard Hot 100, this is what the Billboard would have said were the Hot 100, some of the top-selling albums for the year. We have Wings, we have that Elton John song, The Manhattans, Hall & Oates, Diana Ross, Seals and Crofts, Eagles, Donna Summer, Donny Osmond was in there. I've gone to ELO, starting to kick in. Again, Wings again, Hall & Oates. Foghat is kind of kicking in. So that's the bulk of that list. Other folks like Neil Sedaka, Bay City Rollers, Parliament, Larry Groach. So, but then if I go to the classic rock for that year, the music that was out in 76, you've got, that was not on the Billboard Top 100, Aerosmith, AC/DC, Queen, Boston, Thin Lizzy, Steve Miller Band, Ted Nugent, Kiss. Isn't that crazy? The difference, so they were hitting in this new genre. Classic rock was really hitting at the time. In this kind of incantation of Boston, AC/DC, not going back as far as, you know, Led Zeppelin. But anyway, that they're barely mentioned in the Billboard Hot 100, I thought was pretty fascinating. And one of the reasons I kind of love doing this time period, because it's just so many different genres that we can listen to. All right. Grant County is currently in a stage 2 fire restrictions. Building, maintaining, or use of an open fire of any kind outside the home, whether public or private land, is not allowed. This also means no smoking outside. For a complete list of what is and what is not allowed, visit co.grand.co.us. All right, let's continue with our requests for today. Got a couple of requests here from listener Stubby.

0: right, handful of songs there from 1976, which is our theme for today. Stubby requested Lido Shuffle from Boss Gags and Blitzkrieg Bop from the Ramones. Billy, American Girl with Tom Petty and the Heartbreakers, and the Boys Are Back in Town from Thin Lizzy. Let's hear from some of our underwriters, and then we're going to get into Guess the Soundtrack, which follows the theme.
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5: Hello, this is DJ John with the Pet Pals Pet Report. Nimbus is a handsome, middle-aged orange and white cat. He seems to be a very affectionate boy who likes to just chill. The animal shelter doesn't know too much about his past, but they are getting to know his sweet personality. Nimbus does seem to like other cats and is very curious about dogs. If you'd like to meet this cool dude, please contact the shelter at 970-887-2988. For additional information on Nimbus, go to gcpetpals.org. 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
0: Nimbus, that's a great name for a cat, isn't it? All right, we got four of them here for Guess the Movie from the Soundtrack. Again, following our theme of something from 1976, some of it might be a little bit hard, and as usual, I'll give you tips as we go through, but let's start the first one here. That's too easy. Too easy. So I went through and looked for other Rocky themes. Shouldn't have given away that quick. Most people knew that. Here was another one, too. I probably should have started with this one. A later. Rocky movie. Yes. So, Rocky won Best Picture that year. I had forgotten that. So, sorry. Gave that one away a little too quick. This next one's going to be pretty easy. Next one's going to be... really easy too. Here we go.

Anastasia got it right away. And Anastasia, so did Billy, I think. Yeah. Anastasia's quite the movie buff. I had no idea. Inspector Clouseau, Peter Sellers. So this in 76 was Pink Panther, and this was actually Pink Panther Strikes Again was 76. Okay, I'm going to have to do two for the next one because it's a little tough. Now just one, but this kind of is talking about the more the mood of the movie.

This is a tough one. Pretty iconic movie. Received Oscar nominations for Best Picture and Best Actor. Probably should have for Best Actress, too. Harvey Keitel was in it. As was Cybill Shepherd. They're not the two main actors, though, when I give them, I'll kind of give it away. Pretty quickly, I think. If you're from that generation at all. Jodie Foster. This will really give it away. It's a 12-year-old and Robert De Niro. So this is Round Midnight by Miles Davis. That's a bit of a clue, too. Round Midnight. Taxi Driver. That's a tough one. Listen to all the songs from Taxi Driver. It's like, oh, there's nothing here that's legendary at all. But, okay, let's do the next one. Next and last one. We'll kind of go down a rabbit hole with this one.

Karen got it. Nice, Karen. Woohoo! Nailed it. Some tips, some hints. This movie's been done 4 times. This is the third version. The third version. This won Academy Award for Best Original Song. That probably doesn't help. Had Kris Kristofferson in it. Ageless and ever. Barbra Streisand. So, 1976 version of A Star Is Born. So, pretty fascinating. 4 versions of these have been done, and my wife must be in a, I think she's in an art class right now, otherwise she would have nailed that right away. So, there was a 1937 version, which was not a musical, interestingly enough. But it's kind of that classic story about a fading star helping a young unknown person move ahead. The first A Star Is Born was the first color film nominated for Best Picture. That's interesting. The 1954 version was a Judy Garland classic. And many people say that that's the best version of the 3 that are out there. Who knows? So then there's the what they call the rock and roll version. That's the Barbra Streisand and Kris Kristofferson version. And then the modern version, 2018, Lady Gaga and Bradley Cooper. Good version. So an interesting thing, my wife's a big fan of this movie. So we've gone through over time and watched all 4 versions. And the 1954 version has something in it that was just totally bizarre. I've never seen in a movie. When they remastered it some years later, they wanted to add in some cut footage that was discarded and part of the story that wasn't there. But they had the audio, but they didn't have the film. They didn't have the video piece from it. So what they did is they just showed photographs that were shown over this original dialogue, and they're playing music and having a dialogue over photographs and still photography that's played. You watch it and you're like, what in the world is going on here? We had picked the remastered version to watch and we had no idea. It was absolutely fascinating to watch it and to see that happening. So anyway, The Star Is Born, great music, great picks out there for folks. All right. Thanks for your request for today. We're going to finish it off. Trucker Mark, we've got his requests out there. I got to find him real quick here. Here we go. Jump Street by Boz Scaggs and Try and Love Again by the Eagles. Probably our last 2 songs from 76. We'll get into a few local artists that are playing around town. But thanks for everybody's requests and participation today.

All right, a couple songs there from Trucker Mark. Try and Love Again from the Eagles. And Jump Street from Boz Scaggs. Okay, I'm going to do the trailer report. Before I do that, I want to talk about the theme for next week. I'm trying to figure out a short way to kind of say this. Maybe it's different iterations of the same band. Maybe that's it. Different iterations of the same band. So bands that have either kind of reinvented themselves or for various maybe changes in personnel, completely changed their sound over time. And I'd like two songs from the same band that were examples of the earlier and kind of later or the different kinds of sound that they had. Genesis would be a great example. Fleetwood Mac changed a lot over time. Kind of moving into the Peter Green to the Buckingham Nicks phase. Chicago is a great example of that kind of jazz rock horns into this kind of power thing. Would Van Halen, I don't know, you know, David Lee Roth to Sammy Hagar, does that qualify? I don't know. Interested in your opinion, AC/DC? Brian Johnson, Bon Scott before that, right? So I don't know. Journey, maybe? Anyway, interested in your impressions of bands that either reinvented themselves or have changed their sound to a completely different sound over time. So maybe I'll call it different iterations of the same band. Anastasia says Linkin Park with their new singer. Love it. Good idea, Anastasia. So so keep it coming. That's for next week. I already have the first request, Anastasia. Give me a couple songs from that. I love it. So we do have a big treat. DJ Lulu and La La Lance coming up in 10 minutes. And before I get our last songs in here, I want to real quick do our trails report for today, which I'm getting in really late for today. Not a ton to discuss, but we've already talked about a lot. Fraser Bike Park is open and taking business. There's always a lot of people down there. Trestle Bike Park and Granby Ranch Bike Park are up and running. Not a lot new from Headwaters Trails Alliance. I heard on the Brian Ryan report this morning that they said they've taken down 2,300 trees so far this year. Absolutely amazing. As I mention every week, please give them pictures and specific locations. You can send that to volunteer at headwaterstrails.org or look at their Facebook page for the details on what and when you should send them. Some downed trees in a few areas, but a lot of our primary areas around here are really clear. They've done an absolutely amazing job this year. Speaking of which, kind of big trail systems around here, which you can find on the apps out there, be Cotrex, C-O-T-R-E-X, or O-N-X Backcountry, or All Trails, our MTB project. I think Cotrex for me is the best one around here. And the popular systems around are Idlewild Trail System up above Winter Park, Fraser River Trail System up above Fraser. Bike Granby Ranch has a lot. Phases up above Tavern Ash, St. Louis Creek area are some of the more popular ones out there and often hit. So anyway, not much happening. Everything's pretty dry out there. We might have more to talk about. Hopefully in a couple weeks as we get a little more rain coming through. Oh, DJ Lolo is here. Woohoo! She is here, ready to go. So, all right. So, different iterations of the same band next week. Really interested in your thoughts on that. And let me know your opinion on if you liked one more than the other. So, okay, some bands coming through. I'm just going to go out with this before I hand it over to DJ Lulu. Some bands that are in town over the next couple weeks. We're not going to make it through all this probably, but Camp is in town. Marcone is in town. Grand Canadian Ragweed is in town. And Old 97s, I believe they're at the Gothic. So let's start off with them. Have a great week. Thanks for joining us today. And I'm going to hand it off to DJ Lulu.

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We are Grand County Community Radio, located at the headwaters of the Colorado River and streaming worldwide at kffr.org. And this is DJ Lulu in La La Land. We will launch off shortly to the blissful, ethereal oasis of positive vibrations and energy. And thank you so much, DJ Dolly. I miss you already. We miss you. What a great show. I love the 70s, and that Bird Report is one of a kind, that is for sure, as Dr. Dolly, as I like to call him, is as well. So, hey, we are going to launch off and get this party started. Put on your dancing shoes. I have a whole huge plethora and journey of musical sounds, feelings, tastes, and experiences. So we will rock and roll. Let's get going and put on your dancing shoes.

I hope you are feeling free today, KFFR family and friends. Well, we are one big happy family, one people, one planet, and it is time to come together, as I say. So, and we all kind of are saying that these days. I hear it more and more. Ah, oh, it's a gorgeous day. Let's see. Let me get a few things out of the way, and then I have so much music and some long sets to treat

0: 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Let it flow. So be right back.
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0: All righty. And I have to admit, I did not bring my reading glasses today. But we started the set out with Make Me Move by Papa. The Walker by, oh my goodness, this print is small. Fitz and the Tantrums. I Am Free by Catfish. And we will launch off into more music. Hey, thanks so much for tuning into La La Land. I hope you're feeling good today. And I hope I get to make you feel better. All right, here is something by John Baptiste, and then we have a few others. All righty.

0: All righty. That was The Hop by Radio Citizen. That was a, let's see, 2013 release. A lot of these that I played in the last set were from about that, 13, 15 years ago. Feeling All Right by Steve Earle. That was actually 2008. And I truly hope you're feeling all right. And if by chance you're not, we are going to address that and fix that in the next set with A Secret of the Universe. So stay tuned. And let's see, we heard Come Together. And that was, of course, you know, the Beatles song, but done this time by The Supremes. That was 2013 release, still on Motown Records. Love and Happiness by Mark Broussard, who recently gave a super cool intimate concert in the KFR studio for about, I don't know, 60 fabulous people, and just the two of them. He played acoustic, then he was at the Blues Fest and like rocked it with, I guess, like a six-piece band. He was hot stuff. And that was originally an Al Green song. We heard Free, and I do hope you're feeling free. That was Donovan Fehrenreiter. And we started the set off with Sing by John Baptiste. So, yeah, I hope you're having a beautiful day, and if not, let's fix that, because this moment will never come again. It is precious, and so often it's just the thoughts we choose to put energy into and entertain, regardless of what's going on the outside. We can control our experience of the moment, and we're going to reveal the secret of how in just a few minutes.
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0: All righty. Hey, it's DJ Lulu, and thank you so much for joining me in La La Land, the ethereal oasis where you can leave all your cares and worries behind, far, far behind, never to be found again, I hope. And let's figure out how to make that happen. So much of the thoughts we entertain in our head are a choice and what we choose to focus on. We could be having a bad moment or a bad few moments. Hopefully it doesn't go on longer than that, but it's what we choose to put our energy into. And a simple and easy way to turn that around is say I have a bad thought. Well, I'm just gonna let that thought go and think about something else. Think about something pleasurable, something positive. If I'm catching myself thinking something negative about myself or saying something negative in my own head, a saying or something, some old baggage that I shouldn't be dragging around, then I switch it around to something else. And so the next set I'm going to play is kind of how to do positive affirmation and how to change the moment, how to actually support ourselves rather than kind of be our own worst enemy and bring ourselves down. So Honestly, I don't go around saying I'm amazing, but I know you're amazing, so I hope you like this next set. Stay tuned.

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I am totality, I am a mystery, I am so grounded, living so blissfully. 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

0: All right. That was Solar Therapy by Moontrix. They're going to be in the metro area around sometime in November. I'll keep you posted. Before that, we heard I Am, one of those positive affirmation songs. And the truth is, we are all here in the same sea of consciousness. We breathe the same air. We, my gosh, walk on the same sacred earth, same soil. Our consciousness is one with everyone else's. So really, we are not separate. So how we treat ourselves and how we treat others is really important, and it certainly makes our ride here on this magical mystery tour far better if we reach for the higher higher consciousness, higher path, streaming higher thoughts, positive, life-sustaining. Otherwise, it's almost like an autoimmune disease if we're fighting against ourselves, fighting against the country, fighting against someone we don't like. It doesn't serve us. It doesn't serve anything. So just let it all go and think about something positive. And it happens right in the moment. So let's see. Before that, we heard Reaching Out. That was Bethy Lovelight from Boulder, Colorado. And she is amazing. And we heard amazing. You are amazing. Dejra Global, and that was a 2002 release, actually. So, alrighty, it's a pleasure to be with you. It's DJ Lulu, and I have some delicious, wet, cooling, washing away music coming up. You'll know what I mean in a minute.
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2: 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This is DJ Bro. I'm a local bassist who likes my music like I play my upright. Funky and odd with a natural respect for the classics. I'll even throw in a few tidbits of musical morsels to educate your soul. Because it's Friday, you can expect to hear the community calendar at noon to start the weekend off right. But I also provide some questionably accurate weather updates. 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
0: That is a funny promo. DJ Bro is one of our cherished local musicians. He plays in a bunch of different bands. God, does he bang on that bass good, and he really rocks it. And if you are heading out to Fraser Music in the Park tonight, Picnic in the Park, it is Rob Draken and his band, which is awesome. And if you are headed there, have you noticed, if you live in Grand County, that the speed limit in Fraser and Winter Park has changed? It changed overnight. Honestly, I thought I was dreaming when I saw 30 miles per hour. So watch out, and because you might be being watched and wouldn't want anything to happen to you. So any consequences. Hey, let's, I think I might have to split this over the next hour, but I'm going to get into some wet, wild waves, and may they wash over us and wash through this, releasing all that we don't need, and oh my God, soaking our soil and our trees and our land here in Colorado and quenching all the fires. So let's have some surf time.

time is 4:01 p.m. You are listening to KFFR Winter Park and KWTR Fraser. The weather is hot and fingers crossed for rain. In fact, Grand County is currently in stage 2 fire restrictions. Building, maintaining, or using an open fire of any kind outside the home, whether public or private, or on private land is definitely not allowed. This means no smoking outside, don't throw your cigarettes butts outside, watch your trailers, hitches, and chains for sparks. For a complete list of what is and what is not allowed, please visit co.grant.co.us. We are in the middle of a surfing safari. We're praying for rain, praying for some water, water to wash through us and release all we don't want and need, and to soak our earth here in Colorado, put out the fires, and turn everything lush and spike up that dew point and green the earth. So thanks for tuning in to Lulu and La La Land.

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And that is wipe out all you don't want, all you don't need, and let it go and replace it with what you do want. Replace it with your dreams.

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0: All right, that was Feeling in Love with J.J. Cale, and I really like J.J. Cale. I was looking up a song I felt like playing for you, and wow, is he a prolific songwriter and musician. A lot of J.J. Cale music out there. That's really beautiful. So, yeah, before that we heard Got to Be a Love, and that was Grey Boy and Sharon Jones. That was a 2002 release. We heard, and these are initials, TIBWF. What that stands for, I'm sorry, I'm not sure, but that was done by the Budos Band, and that was a 2003 release. We started the set out with All on a Mardi Gras Day by Chawa, C-H-A, and then W-A, and hope you're having a Mardi Gras kind of day, every day and always. This is DJ Lulu, and thanks so much for tuning in to Lulu in La La Land. I hope you're feeling in La La Land.
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0: 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That's Public Affairs for Grand County every Wednesday at 4:30 on KFFR and KWTR. And that is going to be intriguing, so hope you can tune in. And wow, 4:30, time goes fast. Let's see. Here's some good music coming up. Here's something by the California Honey Drops. They are going to be at the Hometown Fair in Salida. I think it's the third weekend of September, but that is going to be a rocking show if you can make it. And here we go.

0: Alrighty, let's see. That was I Don't Like It, I Love It by Flo Rida and Robin Thicke. And We Don't Only Like You, KFFR, friends and family. 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

Oh, and a few more precious moments with you. I'm going to squeeze in all the good stuff and hopefully leave you feeling good because you matter and this moment is precious and we may as well enjoy it. So here is a few more tunes, and shortly Killer B will be coming in for his widespread panic attack. Well, he does so much more. He is a library of musical knowledge that I am so reverent of. And then DJ Scatter with his Colorado concert calendar, the one and only, which is the place to listen and hear what's happening in not only the county locally, but the state of Colorado for this week in the whole music scene. So it is a hot show. So stay tuned and let's be born to be wild.

0: 458 in the Valley. Hey, hey, hey. How high can we go, ladies and gentlemen? It's me, it's me, it's Killer B. What is going on, Fraser River Valley, Grand County, and further beyond? What's happening, gang? I'm just trying to get everything just exactly perfect. I want to thank DJ Lulu for that very kind introduction. Man, one of the nicest people I think I've ever met in my life. But yeah, Lulu's, she's spinning some cool jams. That Dreams was fantastic. So thank you, DJ Lulu, for the lead in. I'm sure everybody has been grooving right along for the last couple of hours. Well, the big news is today, it's almost 5 o'clock. We're counting it down. We're getting it all just exactly perfect. I am DJ Killer B, and you're listening to KFFR Winter Park, 88.3 FM, and KWTR Fraser at 89.1 FM. We are Grand County Community Radio, located at the headwaters of the Colorado River, streaming worldwide at KFFR.org. Man, oh man, there it is. Blow that whistle, gang. It's 5 o'clock. We're going to talk about it here in a minute. Getting ready to take the stage in the Star City, Roanoke, Virginia. You guessed it. It is Billy Strings. We're going to start it off right here proper.
1: Now, one of these days, I'll wake up.
0: Everybody, take your hats off. Hand over your heart.

Okay, well, that was a good one. Sorry about the dead air there, gang. I thought I had something pretty killer there queued up, and wrong answers. So here we go. We're going to do a little what we like to call in the business backpedaling. And let me see if I can keyboard type talk all at the same time. It's called multitasking, gang. It's not as easy as it sounds, you know. There's a lot of hard work and dedication that goes into production for this is one of the very few last Killer Bee shows. We're rebranding, gang. We're coming out loud and proud. Maybe next week. We're not sure yet. But the new theme is going to be the Panic Room. So Killer Bee presents the Panic Room every Tuesday from 5 to 7 p.m. Same bat time, same bat channel, same typical programming that you have heard for the past several years in different time and day slots. But yeah, going to freshen things up a little bit. Going to let Belushi take a break for a hot minute and transition into the Panic Room real soon. In the meantime, let's do one of my faves. This is from another joyous occasion with the Dirty Dozen Brass Band. Bet you can guess it. Blow that whistle. Fishwater on the Killer Bee / Panic Room KFFR.

0: Tuesday Takeout from the Space Wrangler release way, way back in the day. Man, I wore that thing out. I had the tape. Never could keep up with records, man. I didn't know much about records, but man, I had that tape and I wore that thing out, boy. Still wearing it out. All right, it is 5:16 in the p.m., 7:14, 2026. Thank you guys for tuning in. We did the Takeout from Wrangler. Before that, Fishwater from Another Joyous. Before that, we opened up in honor of Billy Strings starting off his summer tour in Roanoke, the Star City, Roanoke, Virginia this evening. Bunch of my homies. That's my old stomping grounds back at Central Virginia. I know there. Roanoke probably hasn't seen the likes of it since the Grateful Dead back in the 80s when they asked them not to come back. So things have changed a little bit around the VA, but not that much. I'm curious to see how that pans out. We're going to check in with a couple of fabulous underwriters, and then we'll see how it pans out. On the flip, be right back.
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0: Okay, riders and sliders, here you go. 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Look at me. Now I still got porch playing. 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Like Bobby would say, I'm still trying to get everything just exactly perfect for you. But let's do this one right. Let's see this one. Allman Brothers, that Dreams she played earlier got me thinking. So let's do this one right here. From E to Peach. One Way Out. Hang in there. You only got an hour and 40 minutes to go. One Way Out.

0: Allman Brothers Band live.
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0: 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Man, that's a banger. That is my all-time favorite. Just picture yourself. It's a Sunday afternoon. You're at a music festival. You're digging deep. It's the morning of day four. We've all been there. And then the band comes out and starts playing Revival. Hands in the air. Everybody just feeling it. Love is everywhere. Man, it doesn't get any better than that. Before that, One Way Out. Lord, I just ain't go out that door. That was live from the final concert from the Fillmore East. So that was a 1971 recording, and then we just did 1992, if you will. Good, good, good stuff. I'm Killer B, and you're not. But you have the advantage because you're listening to The Killer B Show right here on KFFR and KWTR. It is July the 14th, 2026. It's been hot and dry. There was some clouds scattered around the county. Hopefully a couple of raindrops fell. I think the chance for more is on the horizon. The next few days, I think it's increasingly supposed to be more and more, but you know how it is up here right now. It's just, man, it's dry. Be careful out there.
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0: Okay, home team, it is 5:32 in the Valley. Thank you so much for tuning in. Thank you to all of our fantastic underwriters and supporters. That means you, loyal listeners. Hey, speaking of loyal listeners, unless you've been living under a rock, you know about Revel in the Park coming up. I'm going to take it upon myself to kind of intertwine, weave a little, if you will, a little Revel in the Park into the Panic Room. So if you're not familiar, Friday, Saturday, July 24th and 25th, right downtown Winter Park, Kitchen Dwellers, Dogs in a Pile, Shadowgrass, The Fretliners, Madeline Hawthorne, and Bonfire Dub. Hey, we know that guy over from the Steam Boot. Can't wait to have some of those killer cats in town. We're gonna dabble around a little bit. We're gonna spread some love during the Panic Room here. The Killer B Panic Room, that is. Hope you don't get tired of me saying that. Panic Room. I don't know a whole lot about all of these bands. I know just enough to get myself in trouble. So We're going to use a little bit of internet. We're going to use a little bit of reasoning and deduction here. I want to let you know the Kitchen Dwellers, if you aren't familiar, they're from Bozeman, Montana, and they are a progressive bluegrass quartet known for their unique fusion of traditional bluegrass, folk, and psychedelic grit. Self-coined style Galaxy Grass. Man, it sounds, that's right up our alley. So let's just do it. This one's called Sit at My Table from Live at the Brooklyn Bowl, the Kitchen Dwellers. Fingers crossed. Let's rock and roll. All killer, no filler.

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2: Okay, there you go. Carly or Ryan, if you're listening, somebody needs to go down to Elevation and pay for the pizzas. They just called the studio line. Okay, that's your PSA for the studio staff. All right, 546. Let's go back into the time machine. Let's go way, way back. Way back. We're going to go back. I was actually at, I was at this show. 11-20-01, Freedom Hall, Johnson City, Tennessee. Let's just get after it. Hope you don't have anything to do for a few minutes. Here's a killer stop go on the Panic Room, aka the Killer Bee Show.

0: back in the day in Johnson City, Tennessee. Man, what a fantastical rendition. Love it when JB throws in the Three Little Birds rap. We almost got the full version that time. Pretty good, pretty good. Hope you guys are doing pretty good. It is 5:57. We're creeping up on the top of the hour, 6 o'clock. We got an hour and a couple of minutes to go. The sphincter tightening episode, all killer, no filler. High altitude, high octane rock and roll coming at you every Tuesday evening from 5 to 7 p.m. Mountain Time. Hope everybody is out there having a great evening. We're just cruising right along here. Big puffy white clouds, blue skies. Man, we could get some rain. Wouldn't that be nice? Let's just do it. I'm Killer B, and you're listening to KFFR Winter Park, KWTR Fraser. Weather is here. I wish you were beautiful. The skies are so clear. The old Jimmy Buffett song. Yeah, it's hot and dry. Be careful out there, gang. We are all eat up with the fire restrictions, so we want to make sure that everybody is taking a little extra care. Keep your eyes peeled for any kind of anything. I saw somebody had to report an unattended campfire. I mean, come on, people. Grand County is currently in stage 2 fire restrictions. Building, maintaining, or using an open fire of any kind outside the home, whether public or private, land is not allowed. This also means no smoking outside. Take your devil's lettuce inside. For a complete list of what is and what is not, visit co.grand.co.us. co.grand.co.us. Okay, I'm creeping up on it. Trying to get to the top of the hour here. Trying to stay on schedule. There it is. All right. I'm in a Bob Marley kind of mood now, so let's do this thing right. Yeah. Hey! A little kinky reggae. Oh, no, I'm killing it. Natty Dread. Jah.
1: Yeah, you know. So we return to the Rockers. And there we go.